0: Oye, shadow for me, shege. 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

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Coloco something where you got it. Like pano coca, only your robo will go fit. And you get to something where everybody defined. And you get it, but the way only Jesus go fit to design. If you

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0: Ladies and gentlemen,
1: welcome, lawyer. Well,
0: my name is Lawyer Kunle, and I am here to read the will of your father.
2: Thank you.
0: First is first, in this will, your father said the 30 plot of land situated in Songota will go to the first daughter.
2: Hey, hey, daddy, thank you. Hey.
0: I don't have time. So he said the 12 plots of land in Lekki and the hospital in mainland will go to the second daughter.
3: Yay! Yay! You don't blow!
2: Congratulations!
0: So finally, he said the radio that he used to listen to Wazobia, that is always next to his bed, will go to his son, the bone of his bone, and the future of his family.
3: No.
0: That is what your father has said.
4: Are you playing?
0: Calm down. 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
1: Ladies and gentlemen, please fasten your seatbelt. The flight is about to take off.

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0: Ladies and gentlemen,
1: welcome, lawyer.
0: My name is Lawyer Kunle, and I am here to read the will of your father.
2: Thank you.
0: First things first, in this will, your father said the 30 plot of land situated in Songota will go to the first daughter.
2: Hey, daddy, thank you.
0: I don't have time. So he said the 12 plots of land in Lekki and the hospital in mainland will go to the second daughter. So finally, he said the radio that he used to listen to Wazobia, that is always next to his bed, will go to his son, the bone of his bone, and the future of his family. That is what your father has said. Are you playing? Mona, calm down. How are they quarrel? All of you and our family, who have been listening to 95.1 Wazobia FM together. 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

0: doctor. 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And they pain me. My back. In fact, life just tire me, sef.
1: Abba. Open your eye, make I even see, sef. Open the other one, make I see.
0: No.
1: Try! This thing where they worry, you know, be smoting.
0: Hey, doctor, what's that your carry?
1: This thing where they worry you so like this, they call it anti-trichomatolocogism. Yes.
0: What's it mean that?
1: That thing, it gets a remedy. The remedy, we say, your life today very boring, so you supposed to choke them out for Wazobia FM every time.
0: Hey.
1: From there, everything don't summon quay.
0: Hey, so now this thing, they make me sick.
1: Yes, so life no hard reach like that. 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

0: na sharp guy. He know the doll at all.
1: He don't na savvy person. He savvy everything where they happen for in town.
0: He don't know they pay transport money, oh, but they carry to reach everywhere for the world.
2: He don't know they see batting. Nay, no chook mouth.
0: He don't know be dispatch rider. 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

0: Ladies and gentlemen,
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0: My name is Lawyer Kunle, and I am here to read the will of your father.
2: Yes, yes.
0: Thank you. First is first, in this will, your father said the 30 plot of land situated in Songota will go to the first daughter.
2: Hey, hey daddy, daddy, thank you.
0: I don't have time. So he said the 12 plots of land in Lekki and the hospital in mainland will go to the second daughter.
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0: That is what your father has said.
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0: Calm down. 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
1: We go just yes, I'll bend now. I don't want to bend too.
2: Use your mouth to clean
1: that. I don't want, this is how I talk, I don't want to clean it.
2: I'm like, happy birthday to this of our police and the public artists. And all the people they celebrate for this photo. That will give you.
1: Amen.
2: Amen.
1: Amen.
2: But I love you. Let me go and greet Bro Jotaya.
1: Go and greet him.
2: I go tell her first. Now I go deliver that headache.
1: Hello, good morning to you.
3: Auntie
1: Uzo. Yes, Mama Mia. Good morning.
3: Oh, picking on stone, I beg. Make that energy to relieve our energy. You know, start to talk small, small. You don't allow and talk well.
1: Then they can never start.
3: You know,
1: your
3: sorry,
1: then
3: you will be
1: He never starts.
3: They wait for your sorry. This is mommy blessing for me.
1: Mommy, baby. How about the eyes blessing?
3: Yeah, I was fine.
1: Okay.
3: How is your health?
1: I'm fine. I'm better. Thank
3: you. You're fine now.
1: Yes, ma'am.
3: I want to wish my daughter, my second daughter.
1: Okay.
3: She went to work. Okay. 24. 25 okay. Of this month.
1: Now being by the
3: yeah.
1: Okay.
3: I pray that God will keep her from you.
1: Amen.
3: May God preserve her.
1: Amen.
3: May God meet with her at the point of need.
1: Amen.
3: I wish Mommy Clinton grandchildren and her daughter-in-law happy belated birthday.
1: Okay.
3: And I wish Chief Oba Pauline
1: okay.
3: happy birthday. Chief Obika Steven
1: okay.
3: happy birthday.
1: Okay.
3: Mama Doctor, when call you this morning?
1: I yes, sir.
3: Happy birthday.
1: 60
3: years,
1: too. Yes, sir.
3: God will keep me safe to read that age.
1: Amen.
3: I wish everybody they celebrate one thing or the other.
1: Mm-hmm.
3: Happy birthday. God's goodness.
1: Amen.
3: God love.
1: Amen.
3: God security upon every one of you in Jesus' name.
1: Amen. Yes, ma.
3: Well done, work.
1: Thanks a bunch.
3: I bet I'm so sorry, eh?
1: Now you don't tell him. Tell him with your mouth. I don't want to bend. Hello.
4: Hello. Good morning.
1: Morning, Ogasa. Morning.
4: Sister.
1: Morning, boss.
4: How are you doing?
1: I'm good.
4: Okay. I want to congratulate Chief Obika Steven Ezeyanachiadenamma on his birthday.
1: Yes, sir.
4: For God giving him a year to adding a year to his age.
1: Yes, sir.
4: May God bless him and bless his new age.
1: Amen.
4: In good
1: health.
4: Then another thing. Why are you so heartless? Why are you so wicked?
1: What did I do again?
4: Eh? You dey here, selling your pieces, no so my friend mind. So I buy super glue to try to glue up the heart. There's no glue.
1: For no so
4: qua. He come to me saying that you alone can glue up the heart.
1: Yeah.
4: You understand me? It's not good now. If una kill and na me and Hugo can leave.
1: Yeah.
4: Eh?
1: Oh yeah, now, like give him medicine now. Ship one for them from Italy. Go give her.
4: Now your problem. Now you they cause everything now.
1: How? Eh?

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And we see they on top of food matter. I don't tell you, so good drag your truth this morning. And then today we did prepare yam pepper soup. For some parts of Delta, I think it's called Okudo. Oops, I pronounce it well. Okay. All right, so before we go down market, we don't peel our yam, add inside our goat meat with the boy together. Right? With uyak. Now you go come boil hot water, clean that your stockfish. So that if you get any kind of kurukuru insects where they walk up and down, the hot water will help you kill them well, and then you can use cool water, wash them well. Then put them, add them, put inside this pot where they boil like this. So hey, everything go just the so you go just hear this sound there, go just hear. It's the year. They are the boy. What's this? I did

0: that your dry fish too, you go carry hot water, clean and well, wash and well, come out of the dirty, dirty. Ah, if you get bonga. But you know, because if you get small, small children, you need to concentrate over to come up bone for fish or any fish at all where they use. Come up bone, make person go there when they chop food, make a bone go hook and for throats. 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So come up bone. Adam, okay, stir together, taste whether you need to add salt. You add correct with salt, add your crayfish. Now divide your crayfish into two. The crayfish, you go down grind up, add them. And if you need to add more pepper, depending on how you take the tolerate pepper, you go add your pepper, okay? Add more pepper if you want. Then you go add pepper soup spice, okay? Add pepper soup spice. Oh, yeah, stir them together. Oh, you don't add your fish, Abby? Oh, yeah. You don't add everything, oh, yeah. Yeah, stir together. Yeah, taste. Is it okay? You need to correct seasoning. If you need to correct seasoning, fine. If you don't need to correct seasoning, cover the pot. If you need to add more water, but not on a swimming pusher, add and then allow the yam to boil. Make it done. Make it day tender. Once it done, it don't day tender. You don't see, say, you see your meat, you check. Your meat don't day tender. You check, Boruko is tender. Everything don't tender, tender. Hey, God, I beg. You go come carry him. You see, that's your saint leaf. You go don't wash them and then chop them. Yes, you go wash them and then cut them small, small. Your knife got sharp. Cut. Don't cut and finish. Oh, yeah, Adam now. Sprinkle. Ay, yeah, yeah. Oh, yeah, cover. Yeah, sprinkle them. Oh, yeah, turn. Oh, yeah, cover them. Oh, yeah, leave them. Turn down the heat. Make it cool for that kind 2 minutes. And then off them. Hey, God, I beg. Oh, yeah, turn now. Hey, oh, yeah, bring plates. Hey, bring plates. Oh, yeah, serve them. Hey, oh, yeah, put 1 spoon for my. Yeta, that's in the portion code. If you don't want you saint leaf, if you use uziza leaf, if you don't want you saint leaf, use uziza leaf. If you even use utazi leaf, some people they use uziza and utazi. Ah, that combination, they blow head. Uziza, come put them small utazi. It go hot small, it go bitter small, it go call the bitter sweet inside the pot. Bring plates. Tell me, you go try this recipe. Have you already? You go chop out today. You know about them, and you go prepare them today. Because you see, look out the weather. It cold for your side. If I'm from Ogun State, maybe they talk to me like person we swallow frog this morning. Now this kind of food you need, though. Now this kind of food you need this morning. Just collect yam pepper soup. If you don't like yam, oh yeah, put sweet potato. You don't like sweet potato, oh yeah, put on ripe plantain. We should, you know, like on ripe, oh yeah, cook out without whether yam, whether sweet potato, whether cocoyam, whether anyone, just cook them like that. Okay? Tell whether I go try them or not. 0-0. Or tell me what you feel about the recipe. Did I succeed in dragging your throat this morning or not? 0908743-0755 now we WhatsApp number. 0908743-0755 now we WhatsApp number. Green number 0201270951. Auntie, this is pepper soup this morning, it's good to go, it's good for our Zobia family hosting. I came from AJC, you pa hosting. Oh yeah, now hey sweet Susan, why are you sounding this way? This weather is so good. Do me work. Emma from Lagos, your body could they turn you on your own. You hello, good morning to you. Yes,
1: you know one thing I want to tell you.
0: What is it?
1: The only thing that will save me and you today is that you mean that your cocoa. Prophet. Oh my good God, Uzo. Imagine you see my number. I'm wondering, you are watching, you are seeing my number.
0: I don't see no power.
1: I go here and you go, I wait for you, always. I drive out to come here.
0: Hey, yeah.
1: You know what they do? They rock for
0: I like what, bro, bro.
1: Not my bro, bro. Because you guys are about to go to South Korea.
0: Hey! Hey! Mrs. Abraham, did you hear? He said, make us all the threats in our make it. I'm going to spend the money.
1: They support you. South Korea, they support you. You will meet me outside. Oh, go. That's the only thing I'm going to tell you. That's food.
0: Oh, what? Oh, it sweets me.
1: You're so rude.
0: Now I enter.
1: So rude.
0: Amen.
1: Thank God for your healing. Thank God for your well again. Thank God for your weather. This is what you ate. And this is how you jump.
0: Ah, I cook this one which day or wait. They cook this. Which day I chop?
1: So that's what they under the weather. All the they hungry.
0: No, yesterday I chop them.
1: And that can.
0: I chop on yesterday. Oh, yeah.
1: Well, don't work.
0: Thank you. Hello, good morning to you.
2: You're welcome back.
0: Yes.
2: To start with, you see, I don't call the elders where we meet for village that day.
0: Mm.
2: So my Oga, St. Patrick now, don't send message to them.
0: Okay.
2: See, Uzakoli, we are coming for him. That thing will make it. See, that kind of joy where you just send that segment, it will make you cry at the end of the day. See, Uzakoli, that money, nobody is going to collect that money for in hand again. With the time money where we don't send to them, make him hold that money. Until where the elders, when you hear from the elders, you go know what you go do.
0: Okay.
2: So we are not afraid of waiting Uzakoli talk this morning because we know say he, the money, impact the money where they're in hand. Making goal and we don't need that money. But as he talk like this, you go hear from the elders.
0: Okay.
2: Secondly, you know say, yeah, where you buy it last time, it's in there. So buy the other things, paper and the prices. And goat meat. So if you they come, carry them come because this thing is tough headache, Abby. Why are you laughing? This people soup is tough headache, Abby.
0: Don't leave me a bagel. Headache never no, they worry you.
2: And they ask you if it's tough headache.
0: I don't be doctor.
2: Okay, if you're coming now, just yam there. That yam where you buy is in there inside store. So when you're coming now, just buy goat meat. Buy in, that in tin and aside. You know the side of goat meat where they like.
0: No says I agreed it.
2: Buy yam. So if you're coming, buy enough pepper because when I eat them, I go use lapa cover head.
0: You ain't body this with me, eh? Hey.
2: See, that body waste with you. And you know, say Uzakoli, he said, we go take Tunam again. He go understand. But waiting there, he said, make him hear from the elders first. That body will switch you. He will make you cry. Make Uzakoli hear from the elders. But because, okay, Chief, I think you said the ambassador on the So, Mr. Abraham, now that. They hear everything as they take the go now. So,
0: bye.
2: Okay, oh. Now. No.
0: Ambassador Zuruba.
3: Uzo.
0: Sir.
3: Uzakoli is biting more than he can chew. You hear me? Tell me, now me won't be ambassador of Igbo World Union, Europe. Now it's time for no so back. Let me say, get money. Ask how much you get. You go return everything. The last time when I come, no so house, I prefer soup when you cook.
0: Can you imagine?
3: When you come, when I come there. I want me you cook that type for no so. I tell you, hear me. Me and Obika Steven, we they come with private jets.
0: No Uzakoli problem.
3: Is in problem. And I say, Uzuma say he's in problem. Does it, he know men will mount for no so bad. President of South Korea for a mono be North Korea again. South Korea own. Make the local arrest her from there. May take time. Let him apologize to us now. And tell you to pack all your things to Nosso, please, right now.
0: Okay.
3: That's all I have to say.
0: No
3: have
0: problem. Nice ah, I'm loving this. Hello?
1: For you and this man. So, don't give him recipe. When he will go chop this.
0: He said, he didn't mind now.
1: Make the headache safe. Go. Not be only for cold weather.
0: Now, make a call cookies.
1: No, what did they worry you, say with Uzo?
0: They don't tell us, see. Oh, God, your money, how much you pay?
1: Now, why are you going to choose to drink water kit cold for crying out loud? I mean, settle down, so that you don't breathe.
0: You go do all right.
1: No, right after they call him, no. I mean, we must choose up for us. I feel the way that works.
0: Thanks
1: a lot. I don't fire. I feel the way. Yeah. This way, I really did that pepe soup.
0: Oh.
1: That yam pepper soup, I did drink when I born pikin. The whole bad blood. As they drink, I saw the blood go, they come out. They come out. Yes, feel everything in my life.
0: Correct.
1: It's a very good one, yes. Thank you for the recipe.
0: You're welcome. Yes.
1: They cook them this weekend.
0: Eh, all right. I didn't come. We still remain.
1: Yes,
0: I did come.
1: I did
0: come. I did come. Hey, see your house. Once I close now, straight to your doorstep.
1: I miss you on Tuesday. I didn't hear your voice. I said,
0: no, I was here on Tuesday. Now, Wednesday and Thursday.
1: You're welcome. Well done.
0: Thank you.
1: To you, yeah?
0: Yes, sir. God bless you, Madam Fon. Hello. Yes,
4: This is a pursuit, but now it makes sense. It makes serious sense.
0: Thank you.
4: Just they make me and my throat, just they go, wah, wah, wah, wah, wah. Hey, what do you Now, this is where person go eat fish now. That's relax. Your body go to sweet you.
0: Yes, sir.
4: Now, the top of the soup. You go, no, you go nowhere. It's in the dream, so you go come and go and lie. So the other man, I will give you 10 if you want.
0: Correct.
4: Money, I will give you 10.
0: Uh-huh.
4: Name the model. I will give you 10. Uh-huh.
0: Uh-huh.
4: I take the group. Since you don't know, you form my hand. Instead of you to beg, you can't harass me. Your people can't harass me. I will tell you, Rambo, over here, maybe. So, now show you be.
0: Thank you.
4: You don't lose them. Except you write an apology.
0: Okay. I need to go. I beg. Children, they wait for me. Yes. Bye. Mona, go fight to the adult fight. Make children, they wait for me. All right. This yummy's goat meat makes sense inside them. Thank you, Angie from Suruleri. All right. No, so what make you private chef? No, mind now. Uncle Bato from Ekpe, good morning, Uzolicious. So, Uzo, I know to like yam pepper soup, but this particular one gets swag with enough mede. This one, go Cambridge. Okay, good morning, Uzo. This weather now, weather for two, me and that pepper soup. soup. Who's a bego? Once you finish cooking, bring him for my side. Victor from Ajay, Krakana Tipa Buaja. Mike from Aja. Ah, Tills, a long time listening to you. I miss you. I will go and get yam. Okay, go go buy yam. Thank you for reminding me that I can make pepper soup with the way I'm feeling this cold weather. God bless you, Zomati. KZ, all the way from Ikorodu. God bless you too. All right, and Uzo, good morning. Be well. This one and also is mentioning elders. I hope now the elders I know, Ndu, from Vega, I know they fear nothing. Nonso can't do me nothing. No fi do me nothing. All right. Now, the most we go fit take today on top of okay. Hey, your voice dey low.
5: Just waking up from sleep before I met the. Hello, so good morning. What you say about that pepper soup is very, very okay. I did it last night. Just waking up from sleep before I met the session.
0: All right.
5: So the thing was very, very sweet. I made it yesterday. Tell my kids to enjoy it.
0: Correct.
5: It's very nice.
0: Aha.
5: Even make person sleep like a baby self.
0: Isiam.
5: Thanks so much.
0: You're welcome.
5: Letting our class members here.
0: Okay.
5: Thank you. Have a lovely day.
0: You too.
5: I'm staying in class with you too.
0: All right. Okay, 5 minutes over past 8 o'clock for Inside the Studio here. We need to rush, go tell the children a story. Let me know what you think about the recipe and where you make them. Make I also hear your own testimony if you never chop them before. But for now, it's by Gary for this level. The next level we enter, na story story with the children.
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0: ITT for inside the animal kingdom. 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Him and the fox, then be better paddy. Anywhere where you see the fox, you go see the cockerel. Then they waka together. Then they chop together. Then they do many, many things together. But you know waiting, as them close reach, the fox no dey too near the cockerel. This thing don't dey bother the cockerel. They bother him. See why he be say the fox dey behave like this. One day, as in the waka, na in the cockerel come ask the fox.
1: Fox, my buddy, I want to ask you something. Why be say, since when me and you be friends, as you close reach, you know they like to come near me when? Why be like that?
0: Na in the fox come answer and say,
2: You know it, my buddy. Now don't fire when you carry on top your head. Now they make me not too near you so that the fire no go burn me. My bed go now one life I get, I never ready to die you.
0: As he talk him, now so the cockerel begin laugh. He laugh, all for ground, he stand up, laugh, all for ground, he stand up. He go tell him, say,
1: my buddy fox, you still want carry water of my head? Now be fire, na flesh. Eh? Now my head loop with this, na flesh. No be fire.
0: As he did there, they laugh. Now fox did the reason, see.
2: So this the way my friend carry for head. So no be fire. So na flesh. Na flesh.
0: Meanwhile, the cockerel, so see they scatter body, they laugh. Children, you know the next thing will happen? Now so the fox bounce on top of the cockerel. Chop him! Chop him! Chop him! Chop and finish. Clean mouth. Now so, story for today take endo. Una thanks a bunch.

0: You know, say sometimes people not sabi as their data they take finish. Come, make me we be phone. Show una see they happen. 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

0: I don't know how the weather be for your side, but for this side, I hear small, small sound of a raindrop on top of roof. Okay, you know, heavy, but I hear small, small. Rain, they fall for your side. Waiting with the weather report. Anywhere where you dey, make sure say you take cover. And if you dey on top of the wheels, a driver, whether na keke you dey drive, whether na moto, kowope, whether na private car you dey drive, lorry, big truck, you dey drive, or kada, whichever one where you dey drive, I beg, jejeli, and wire. You this will be the time to the blow breeze you and they blow speed like person where they run race. I beg go nobody they follow you drag road, no follow anybody drag road and road though. Nobody they do car race with you, just they drive them je. If na kada, if na keke na pepo, if na kowokwe, whichever one na big lorry they drive oh. I be na car with just the driver, whichever one, I beg. Make sure say waiting. If the rain they fall heavy, make sure say your wiper they walk. If you they drive moto, make sure say your wiper they walk. Okay, can I pep? Make sure say rain no beat your passengers them as a day inside moto with you. Inside the can I pep with you. Make sure say you get that load and a leather. But that's what they do like cutting. Make sure say you put them for there so that rain no go beat people. Oh. And if the rain don't start heavy and you still there for road, make sure say your light they walk. Now time to put on your double pointer lights, you. And then, drive jejele and wild because at that time, you tire as them. Where do I expire? They do waiting. They slippery for road, you. Some of na tires no get it. Now, I want the rock. I beg. Jejele and wild. All right? On your hazard light. Make your wiper, they walk. If you drive Okada, if you that time for you to park so that rain no go to beat you. And maybe beat your passengers and join too. If you na mole, if you na what do they call them? If you na call, you be down for driver. I beg go make sure say your windows them they covered. Do no be that one way person go they inside the moto rain go they beat them. 09087430755 now we WhatsApp number. We're green number at 02017709 51. Congrats Lobia to one of us. She just born baby. That's when she even born Abby. She reached out to me for Facebook. Meg the dry cleaner. That's why they call her. Now what should they do? Meg the dry cleaner. God bless you and your newborn babies. So talk to me. What till you learn from the story, children? Your best part of the story and the title we go love to give to the story. 09087430755. Now we WhatsApp number. Green number at 02017709 51. I came from AJC. The sound of so my best part of the story now. The sound of your voice where you take talk the story. Re-actress, now you be. Thanks so much. Hello, good morning to you.
1: Hello, good morning, ma.
0: How are you?
1: This is Fola Jai from Abeokuta.
0: Welcome, Fola Jai.
1: My moral lesson was when we should never give up we should never give out our weak point and we should talk less.
0: Okay.
1: The best part was when the cockerel was eaten up because of his foolishness by telling out his secret.
0: Okay.
1: Tied to the foolish cockerel and the wise fox.
0: Okay.
1: Ama.
0: Yes, please.
1: I have not gotten my first 1,000 naira from Lovewood.
0: You will.
1: Okay, ma.
0: Did you drop your details with them at the station?
1: Yes, ma.
0: Okay. Now you win on the 6th of June. That's last Saturday.
1: Yes, ma.
0: Okay. So, you will.
1: Okay, ma. Thank you, ma.
0: Yeah. Hello, good morning to you.
2: Good morning, ma.
0: Morning, how are you?
2: I'm fine, ma. Thank you, and you?
0: I'm good. What's your name?
2: My name is Shukudala Homa.
0: I love that. How old are you?
2: I'm 8 years old.
0: 8 years old. Where did they call me from?
2: I'm calling from Lagos.
0: Did you listen to the story, Ahoma?
2: Yes.
0: What did you learn from mom?
2: I learned that it's not good to tell your secrets out.
0: What's your best part of the story?
2: My best part of the story is when the fox pounced on the cockerel.
0: And what title will you give to the story?
2: The fox and the cockerel.
0: The fox and the cockerel. All right. Love you. Mwah.
2: Mwah.
0: Morning to you. Hello, good morning. Hello, good morning to you. I need to hear you. Hello, good morning. Chat.
2: Hello.
0: Hi.
2: Hello, good morning, Ma.
0: Good morning, how are you?
2: Hi, Ma.
0: What's your name, please?
2: My name is Favor, calling from my brother.
0: Favor, how are you?
2: I'm fine, and you?
0: I'm good. What do you learn from the story this morning, Favor?
2: I learned that it's good to keep your secret to yourself.
0: Okay. And your best parts of the story?
2: My best part of the story is when the cockerel was laughing.
0: Okay. And which title you go give to the story?
2: Keep your secret to yourself.
0: You don't ever tell somebody your secrets will make you where you regret.
2: No, Ma.
0: Okay. Alright. Alright.
2: Okay, Ma.
0: Love you. Mwah. Hello, good morning to you. Good morning. Morning to you.
3: Hello, Mom.
0: How are you?
3: Good morning, Mom.
0: Good morning. How are you?
3: Fine, Mom.
0: What's your name, please?
3: My name is Azuka Pipa.
0: Okay. How old are you?
3: I'm 11 years old.
0: 11 years old. What class are you in?
3: Yes, two.
0: Yes, two. What do you learn from the story?
3: I learned that it is not good to tell your secret.
0: And your best part of the story?
3: My best part of the story was when the conference was laughing.
0: And what title will you give to the story?
3: I'll give it the cockerel and the fox.
0: Okay. All right. You don't tell person secrets before. Where the person for your hand?
3: No, ma'am.
0: Is there somebody that you must not tell your secret to? Where you know, say, if you tell this person your secret, this person go leak him. Anybody like
3: yes,
0: that?
3: Ma'am.
0: Who is that? Who?
3: My classmate.
0: What's your classmate's name?
3: Peter.
0: Peter. You must not tell Peter your secrets, Akwaya. Why?
3: Yes, Peter does not to keep quiet.
0: He know they sabi keep quiet. Hey, he too talk. Love you.
3: Mwah. Love you too.
0: Peter, I don't see him. Your matter don't cast on national radio. No, say you know they keep short every time. They talk too much. All right, Keziah from Ikorodu. Good morning. Oh, say Mercy Gold, and I be your name. Alanda, it's not good to be cunning, and it is good to be wise. My best part of the story is when the cockerel was laughing at the fox. I'll give the story the title: The Cunning Fox and the stupid fowl and cockerel. All right, thanks so much. Good morning, Atiuzo. The cockerel laugh. That is sweet meal. Thanks a bunch. Our names are Idemudia Success and Idemudia Dominion. We are 11 and 6 years old, respectively. We are texting all the way from Ikotun. Our best part of the story is when the cockerel was laughing at the fox. The title we'll give to the story is The Secret. We learned from the story that it's not all your secrets that are supposed to be exposed to your friends. Okay. Thanks a bunch. Wisdom, Angel, Daniel, and David Nursery from Ogun State. We learned that we should not expose our secrets. Our favorite part is when the cockerel was laughing. We will title the story, The Fox and the Cockerel. Okay. Faria and Farida. Say, we didn't listen to the story. Please, can you repeat it? Where did you people go? Faria and Farida, where did you go that I did not listen to this story? Why? Why? Why? If we take one more call. Hello, good morning to you. Hello, good morning to you.
4: Good morning, Ma.
0: Good morning, how are you?
4: I'm fine.
0: What's your name, please?
4: My name is Ada Kiyotiko, calling for Alatise.
0: How old are you?
4: 9 years old.
0: Did you listen to the story?
4: Yes, Ma.
0: What did you learn?
4: I learned that it is not everyone you tell your secret.
0: Okay. Your best part of the story?
4: My best part of the story was when the frog started eating the cockroach.
0: And what title will you give to the story?
4: I'm going to title the story, The Wicked Fox.
0: The Wicked Fox. Is there someone that you will never tell your secret to? Huh? Is there someone you know that you will never share your secrets with?
4: Yes, ma.
0: Who is that?
4: Daniel.
0: Who is Daniel?
4: My class.
0: Okay, I didn't come back.
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0: day for inside the animal kingdom. 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Him and the fox, then be better paddy. 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Then they work out together. Then they chop together. Then they do many, many things together. But you know waiting, as them close reach, the fox no dey too near the cockerel. This thing don't dey bother the cockerel. They bother am. See why he be say the fox dey behave like this. One day, as in the waka, na in the cockerel come ask the fox.
1: Fox, my buddy, I want to ask you something. Why be say, since when me and you be friends, as you close reach, you know they like to come near me when? Why be like that?
0: Na in the fox come answer am say,
2: You know it, my buddy. Now don't fire when you carry on top your head. Now they make me know they too near you, so that the fire no go burn me. My bed go now one life I get, I never ready to die you.
0: As he talk am, now so the cockerel begin laugh. He laugh, all for ground, he stand up, laugh, all for ground, he stand up. He go tell him, say,
1: my buddy fox, you see what carry water of my head? Now be fire, na flesh. Eh? Now my head loop be this, na flesh. No be fire.
0: As he did, they laugh. Now fox did the reason, see.
2: So, this thing with my friend carry for head, so no be fire, so na flesh. Na flesh.
0: Meanwhile, the cockerel, so see they scatter body, they laugh. Children, you know the next thing will happen? Now so the fox bounce on top of the cockerel. Chop him! Chop him! Chop him! Chop him! Finished. Clean mouth. Now so, story for today take endo. Una thanks a bunch.

right. I don't repeat the story for people, then we miss some. Okay. And children, a full line to the boss. They still will tell me what they learn from the story, their best part of the story, and the title where they would love to give to the story. Daniel, now be the other person. We don't get two people now. Peter and Daniel. Somebody don't tell me, but it's not my own Peter. What's my business? They say Peter, are you? Now your own Peter. So in case your name is Daniel, now they don't talk, say, we're not supposed to they tell you secrets. Then I say, go, if they tell you secrets, don't go quiet. You go carry our secrets, go put. Peter! They say, we're not supposed to they tell you secrets, you. See your mouth, no, they quiet. Now, so they tell you, now, go, they do cho part down. Good morning, so we are Divine Glory 11 years, Miss Summer 12 years, Success 7 years. We'll start to the story, the cockerels and the fox. The best part of the story is when the cockerel was laughing. We learned that it's not good to reveal your secret to anyone. Okay. Oh, Nkoli Charity, all the way from Ojala, Badia, Male. All right. Thanks a bunch. Okay, my phone line is in the buzz, but we need to wait to come out on top of this particular level. So if we enter the next level, maybe I want a sabi spell. Okay, so children, you don't see now. Some of them get them as neighbors. Some of them get them as, you know, some of them get them as siblings or sisters, brothers. Some of them get them as classmates to them. Mm-hmm. Almost not get them as playmates them. Maybe say if not tell them a secret like this, they go do the wrong math. Thou shall not be that person. Where your friend, your sister, your brother, you know, anybody go confide in. You know, not be say they confide, say they do badness. You know that kind of badness of say maybe somebody go by somebody. That kind of one go talk you. But say maybe like that kind of secret now way. Cockerel tell fox, you know, see, you see, let me fire carry for head, you. This thing are my flesh, and I saw the they see they there, they laugh. Fox already, why? So sometimes, some people, all right, they get close to you, not because they like you, nah. So that's another thing, too, where you need to know, children, okay? Sometimes, some people get close to you, not because they like you. No, not because they admire you. They go get close to you just because they won't get some information about you where they go use against you. So not everybody where you see where they shine teeth actually mean well. Some go get close to you. They do you like saying that them like you pass every other person for this life. Children, be careful. Oh. They go come. Meet you like say nah, they won't be your party, nah, them be your party. Nobody party pass them. When you them be your bestie. Nah, lie, oh, some of them no mean well. Some of them no mean well at all. They go get close to you just to destroy you or destroy your handwork, destroy something where they do. That's the only reason they get close. They go pretend like say them be party. Nah, lie. Children, na lie. I don't say all of them, oh. I say some of them. So no be everybody who they try to come close to you actually mean well. That are part of the things and way the story is. Imagine. So all the while way fox, don't they follow cockerel, the waka? The only reason why they follow the waka na because he won't chop him. Meanwhile, the cockerel, they believe, say, fox na in paddy. Say na in ride and die. Now in paddy, say, but paddy, we got him back. No, say, na lie. In just they wait for opportunities to chop him. Now the only thing we don't they wait for since. For many years. So you see how some people can be friends with you, but they be enemy. They go wear friend clothes, but inside their mind, then they will come close to you to take one thing where they feel, say, them, one thing where you they guard jealously. Maybe if it be your intelligence, if it be something that you get where then they envious about. So they know, say, the only way where they feel get them now when they come close and pretend
She says, he says, Fox, don't take the follow the cockerel. That one, she's saying in that nearby. For years, if you are no, if you no see Fox, you no go chop. They do things together. They work out together. They do things together. But the only reason why Fox be friends with Anna just to chop amu since. But the cockerel, no. May you never be friends with your enemy where they plan to chop you. When they plan to destroy, may you never be. May Baba God there give you the spirit of discernment. Every picky way they listen to me, I praise Baba God there give you the spirit of discernment. When you go take you discern, say this person na bad person, na evil. No matter how you take the shining teeth, where the whole 32 they show, it no mean well. May Baba God there expose anybody where they your life. As they listen to me like this now. Picky where they listen to me. May Baba God they expose anybody where they your life, where they form friendship. But not bad person. I be me, no me you well. Today, Baba God they go expose them. He go expose that person. Where they come to you like saying mean well for you. Now lie. Meanwhile, I won't collect something where they precious to you. Something where they dear to you. Now waiting that person day after. That person, in water no go boil. Bago de go expose them. You go see I'm clear. Alright? Be careful, children. Alright? Be very careful. Alright, next level. We could go spell and win. And also learn when they come back.

All right, so where the children with Savvy Spell, may they come. You want to show your swag on top of Savvy Spell? Come fronty on a straight line. All right, and then look, we enter the spelling very, very quickly. Okay, last week we spell, people then we spell now between age 8 and 11 years. Okay, so today we go do age 9. Okay. 8, 9, 10, 11 last week. So we'll do 9, 10, 11, 12. Okay. Age 8, 9, and today 9, 10, 11, 12 years. Okay. 9, 10, 11 years. So if you did between 9 and 12 years, now you go take feet, follow or spell today. If you did between age 9 and 12, you go fee follow or spell today. All right, show your swag. Remember the rules of engagement. Once you green me, I go give you 5 English words. Them as you dispel, you no go repeat yourself, no go spell too fast, no go spell too slow, and you no go pause and you no go hesitate. You no go can't spell finish, can't tell me make I pronounce the word. That time you go don't disqualify yourself. Okay, make sure so you listen where, hear the word where before you start to dispel. Okay, before you start to jump to spell.

0: are you?
1: I am 10 years old.
0: What class are you in?
1: I am in basic 6.
0: Basic 6. Where are you from? They call me.
1: I'm calling from Surulere.
0: Surulere. Are you a very patient person?
1: Yes, ma'am.
0: On a scale of 1 to 10, how patient is Rita?
1: I am 10.
0: 10 over 10. All right, the first one, where you go, help me spell Rita. Help me spell the word height.
1: Ma?
0: Height.
1: Height. H-E-I-G-H-T.
0: Okay. Applaud is a civil player. Make me clap on for you.
1: Thank you, ma'am.
0: Okay. The second word, where you go, help me spell. Are you there?
1: Yes, ma'am.
0: Okay. Avenue.
1: Avenue.
0: Yes, please.
1: A-V-E-N-U-E.
0: Okay, Rita, applaud is I like how she did giggle. All right, so the third word, where you go, help me spell. Are you there?
1: Yes, ma'am.
0: Is mathematics your favorite subject in school?
1: Yes, ma'am.
0: Ooh, you go sabi buko. So, spell the word arithmetic.
1: Ma?
0: Arithmetic.
1: A-R-I-T-H-M-E-T-I-C.
0: Spell the word again, please.
1: A-R-I-T-H-M-E-T-I-C.
0: Applaud is A, s'il vous plaît. All right. Three words down. You get two more and you just go win 10,000 Naira. Are you ready?
1: Yes, ma'am.
0: Okay, so the fourth word, where you go, help me spell Rita. Spell the word adolescent.
1: Adolescent.
0: Yes, please.
1: A-D-O-L-E-S-C-E-N-T.
0: Hey, number four word down. Yay! All right, and the last but not the least, the fifth word, where you can help me spell this word. Are you ready?
1: Yes, ma'am.
0: 10 years old Rita from Surulere. We say she be 10 over 10 when it comes to patience. Okay, in basic 6, help me spell this fifth word. Way be tomorrow.
1: Tomorrow.
0: Yes, please.
1: T-O-M-O-R-R-O-W.
0: Okay. Make we say, applaud is say to you, Rita. A clear road for you because you don't win 10,000 Naira. Roll the carpet for Rita. Yeah, give me your phone number.

0: All right. All the children that we spell today, all of Nana born champions. You are all champions, okay? Whether you spell the words correctly or not, as long as you gum your ears and listen to us this morning, you are a champion. All right? Uh-huh. You are a champion. At least you don't learn. You don't learn one or two on how to spell the words correctly and what they mean. Uh-huh. So you go use them now. Go check and put for your conversations for this week some of now go down the midterm break. So when you play with your siblings this week, some people they midterm break this week, some people know they midterm break. But if you follow for people go enter midterm break this next week, what will they enter like this? So all right, make sure say they use them, they practice them, and where they do all your what they call them assignments where they go down give you for this next week. Now make sure say as they read those your book, if you stumble on any new word, rush enter your dictionary and look that word up for your dictionary, know what it mean and how to use it. Okay, all right. And it was a way you don't learn today, also try to put them inside your conversations with your sisters, your brothers, your male, your pale, your classmates your playmates that way the thing will stick and you will get more vocabulary. They will say, this person have been speak English, shout, just a tear, that's where they start you. All right, and congrats Lobia to Rita and to all the children with they out there. Okay, I'm so looking forward to that day that you and I go there inside the studio here where we go do all these games together and many more with your parents too. don't worry, that day is coming very soon. Just keep your fingers crossed. Okay, I know see plenty of now, don't drag on our truth for that level, don't worry. We are trying to put one or two together to make that day a grand event for you. Mm-hmm. So when you come, you know, say you come. You and your male, your pale, you and your uncle, your sister, your aunties, they will go follow you come. All of now, you know, say, una come was BFM. Even your neighbors go no say, they go jealous now. You were even there for us when no follow comes. They jealous you say, why they don't listen? Why anybody when miss to listen then? They go jealous because he go touch you. Even for your ass, he go touch you. Yes, he go reach everybody. That way to with the work on. So please, make sure say you know things say we leave you. Nah. I got you. I got you. So children, I will come your way again next Saturday with as a big spell for today. We don't wish to come our mouth for this level. We enter the next level, we call house matter. We need to talk matter this morning. Hey, somebody say hey, we need to talk matter this morning. this one choke you. Anyways, we come back. When I come back from this break, we go sit down well for house matter this morning. Touch this dialogue, it go pain you, and it go pain me too.
1: Hello, Uzo. I just reached my house right now like this, and my landlord say I love to park my motor inside compound. Say if I park them, the foundation of the house go break. Who's can't see with that one now?
2: Hello, Uzo. I don't know if you can side this my landlord though. As you see, say my boyfriend just show for my house like this now, so he can't begin to chuck out on top of the matter. Can't begin to tell me, say, lie, you know, agree make my boyfriend enter my house.
3: Are you
2: see, I never pay my house rent, ni. I don't know whether na landlord he be. I be monitoring spirit.
3: You don't know why it's going on.
4: Hello, Uzo. Oh, mother, my neighbors, them, they don't want grip pay security money. Oh. I don't even understand this kind of matter. They tell me, say, I go to secure them. Which kind of thing be this one?
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0: Police.
1: All righty. One question I get for you this morning on top of House Matana to ask you whether I don't ever call police for your neighbor before. Habi, na dem call police for you. Make we know as the matate go. You don't ever call police for your neighbor before. How the matter take be? I been at there call police for you. I would love to hear from you. 0908-743-0755. Now we WhatsApp number. We'll tell you other levels and when we come back.

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6: Hello, Uzo. Eh? I just reached my house right now like this. And my landlord say, I love to park my motor inside compound. Say, if I park them, the foundation of the house go break. Who's can't see with that one now?
7: Hello, Uzo. I don't know where to consign this my landlord, though. 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He no go agree make my boyfriend enter my house.
8: Are you
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12: All right, that's your number on Chukma Station. It is 95.1 Wazobe FM. Mr. Frank, all the way from Ali Mosho. He said, I love the way my baby Rita from Surulere is spelled to. I will give her an additional 5,000 naira. Okay, so Rita, you did get 5,000 naira from, additional 5,000 naira from Mr. Frank from Ali Mosho. And Susan, that's Rita. That's spelled now. Man City, you far no. If you hear, I'm the analyzed football. Nagbagam. Hey, yeah, nice. NG from Surulere. All right. So congratulobia to you, Mr. Frank. Thanks a bunch. God bless you. God bless you very, very plenty. Okay, so you get additional 5K from Mr. Frank from Ali Mosho. So back to the matter this morning. Okay, the question why they ask you. You don't ever call police for your neighbor before. Waiting happen. Waiting cause him. I mean, your neighbor call police for you. Hey, you don't ever call police for your neighbor before. I mean, your neighbor call police for you. I would love to hear from you. 0201-277-0951. 0201-277-0951. Or 0201-465-7180. 0201-465-7180. Or you send me a WhatsApp message for 0908-743-0755. Hello, good morning to you.
13: Anonymous.
12: Go ahead, please.
13: So it happens, this person, as we did together like this, I just sit down one day for passage. That's all one person come. As they come, they just enter the room. They won't break the door. I can't challenge them. I say, I'm visual impaired. So I can't challenge them. Say, what happened? And then say, this owner of this room don't offend. Say, they need one or two things. They say, who me to run? I say, I'm the one giving the room. They say, okay, you, eh? Now, so you can't tell me. Now, so they can't tell me, say, look, I go wear my clothes. I can't tell the guy. Guy, I tell you, say, I have a condition. And you see, I know, you say, you go slap me on. Make a weird clothes follow and say, that's so why I can't go wear my clothes. They can't carry me go. Like 10 days, I swear for station.
12: What did they owe you for?
13: They owe me, they say I collect court for house. And the guy.
12: So now, cultists.
13: I don't know, they like around, they say you give it about 15. And so they make me, when I call him when at the station to come, he they pick my call, he say go come, no go come. So we can't settle the case after 10 days. So when I come back, I just dismiss him, quit him out of the house. So get better.
12: All right. Hello, good morning to you.
14: Hello, I too the number one.
12: Money, your voice just sound like who called police or a neighbor before.
14: I don't call police though. So. I transfer money give my neighbor 15,000. You know, in the why me.
12: Eh.
14: say no go pay, but you got pay for police. Call the bell itself.
12: Which business now do where they transfer money gear?
14: No, me that time me I see the hustle, and that time the money where they get. Now hold up money at that time. That time no be now where I don't deserve that service. That time I did hold up for Sherry boss from Gong. And I leave there. I say I go to withdraw money. I go buy market that morning. This old guy withdraw money. Tell me say money is hanging. I said, this money, you don't buy stress for you. And show me how the money they hang now. I know that I started with this man, the talk. I said, you go explain better for police.
12: Mm-hmm.
14: So I rush, enter a sherry police station.
12: Mm.
14: The person who I call me to serve a better person, he said, make no worries. And I said, pure as they do. But now, why do they do pure as I come here? Go, I want to chop person money. Because I said, like they do pure as too. So, when person money no go, I know. But this time, I see my money don't go. This time, I just want you because that time, this was happening in 2018. This man, this man won't shop my money. I say, won't shop money. I say, lie.
12: Hmm.
14: I call him my money. He go there, he pay money. He call a lawyer, come. They say, nothing will happen, Oga. The woman say, he go help me collect my money. I didn't suffer that time.
12: Hmm.
14: I collect my money. I think so.
12: You collect them. Like, yeah. I thought that when I hear your voice, I don't say, this person don't. He don't report his neighbor for police.
14: Bye-bye.
12: Now, so their voice, David. Hello, good morning to you. Hello. Isiam.
0: Yeah.
12: Hello.
0: Hello.
12: Yeah.
0: Yeah.
12: You want to spell?
0: Yes.
12: Oh, we don't pass that level till next Saturday, okay? Once it's 9, we don't move come up from spelling, all right?
0: Okay.
12: All right, dear. Hello, good morning to you.
0: I don't wait for you. You call me.
12: You don't call police, tire,
0: for
12: where? Now then they call for you.
0: Then call police for me.
12: Hey, wait.
0: Now we reach there.
12: Hey.
0: We talk story.
12: Okay.
0: Now I talk my own.
12: Mm.
0: I think the man that told me to say her own now. Ever since I came to this company, also, funny enough, I've been in different company, but this one, after the enter, I meet my landlord, I meet another thing for the back.
12: Okay.
0: Then in our own flat, as my mother takes this one, there's another flat in the front that we share the same passage. Do you know when they came in, Holy Spirit warned me? You know when I'll be talking to for Holy Spirit matter. But this one, they warned me once. Maybe she did get. Don't get close to her, otherwise you will regret it. Warned me the second time again. If you get close to this lady, you will regret it. Then the third time, they came to show me her image in the dream. Okay. And I said by myself, I didn't even know she's from Akwa Ibom.
12: Yeah.
0: So, along the line, things will go on. Nothing done about me, you will talk. When your mother will talk about it, and I said, go cross up a window. Which year?
12: Husband and wife will talk.
0: She and her husband, we tire. At the time, I can't keep quiet. Me and mother are going to calm down because that's our person. There's the entrance from the front and there's another entrance to the back. That back contains the gutter. So I know you let me open that door open because if you go, anyone who's going to enter, no go no. Let you enter, no go no. So at the day, conscious of that door being locked at all times. You can pass the door, you can pass the front door. When you go back to the back, please lock back. This girl come, open door, bam. What thing happen? I don't like this door being open now. I said, what is this? This is not your side now. This is my corner. I sweep this place, I clean this place. Have you ever cleaned this place for me? Have you ever swept this place for me? He begins to shout back to me. Okay. He called it one day. He hit me hand for eye. He tried to keep her back. He go close, come hit me for eye. As he does, if you run, go back. He went back, wants to secure her. I keep quiet. Mother, because if I wait for her now. As she won't enter her the next day, now I give her back to bye. I don't think you see. Soon you hit. Because you teach her the truth. I give her back. Now you're going to say, I said, I'm never going to finish with you. I will deal with you. I will make sure I deal with you to the end. Now you're going to go call police for me. Come carry my mother and come go. Waiting up, we'll talk. The officer, they call look and say, this lady is visually impaired. So why are you stressing her? The first time I woke up, I said, "Mom, the man I told her to stay our own now." Then wanted us to be friends. I said, "I don't want to be friends with you." Other neighbors are there to be friends with. He's not composing, I'm going to be friends with you. There's a day I did by day. I share food for people, give them drink, defend them. I'm not giving. Another one is top of police station. Now we are customer who stand on the taking. We stand on the taking. Hold our own. I sign. Do you know my own undertaking paper in my house? I didn't see the one them. I said, I don't forget we don't sign undertaking. See, then they feel very troublesome human being. No, we sit down and talk about matter. I don't talk about social issue one day. You go live, you go next month and go out. You go lock door. You go lock and against the door. That means you can't go open the door for my husband. That's for the entrance now. You understand? So, look what things are going on. And even the last one, my husband had a dream. When she called the sweep passage, sweep come on our side. My husband said, what's the meaning of this one? Sweep this thing back. Why are you getting this way? Can you see that we are sorry? It's clean. Yeah, my husband called the dragger for. That was in the dream. My husband called, hold his hand, called the shout. My husband called, come on, come on, the attack. My husband, hit him, push him. You know, this guy hit his head on the iron that was outside that used to hang rope. Now he called the bleed. For dream, that is a dream. That is a warning. I told my husband, you can never lose. Try and hit this guy because these people, they don't need drug and nothing again. If people not going to find trouble, they're going to say that you killer. Because he died. In that dream. He died. Now I told my husband, in that time, I told my husband, for a way. If he doesn't do this, people go on with his ladder. So that to distract our ears. Then with your we with their back, then they get issue. Now me and that one, they talk now, defend them. What do you call that? Because enemy of progress.
12: This is when
0: they can look for trouble, but I did avoid her trouble because now I always tell them, don't forget to
12: undertaking.
0: Fine, because I can still drag you back to Sherry Police Station. Yes, we go back there. And when I lay down for you, if they pay me, say they don't get money. I put two cases with them and I go collect money for their hands. Maybe they don't have money for you to travel out.
12: Is it brown, bye bye.

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1: Hello, Uzo. Eh? I just reached my house right now like this, and my landlord say I don't be park my motor inside compound. Say if I park them, the foundation of the house go break. Who's can't see with that one now?
2: Hello, Uzo. I don't know where to consign this my landlord though. As you say my boyfriend just show for my house like this now, so he can't begin to chuka on top of the matter. Can't begin to tell me, say, lie, you know agree make my boyfriend enter my house.
3: Are you
2: see, I never pay my house rent, ni? 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
3: You don't know why it's going on.
4: Hello, Uzo. Oh, mother, my neighbors, them, they don't want grip pay security money. I don't even understand this kind of matter. They tell me, say, I go to secure them. Which kind of thing be this one?
5: 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If you miss them, ego pen you.

0: lie. Say they don't call police for you before. Say they talk, say go call police for your case. So you, they don't call police for your case. I mean, you don't call police. For your waiting, for your neighbor, now your neighbor call police for you. I mean, now you call police for your neighbor. If you be there, landlord yourself, now you call police for you. I mean, now you call police for your landlord. How it take be? Meanwhile, thanks a bunch to Mr. Frank from Alimo showing don't send the 5,000 for Baby Rita. Wearing on top of Sabi spell this morning. So, Baby Rita, we go talk after work. The Frank from Boniru to say good morning, Uzo. An older child bullied my sister's child every time. So one day I got angry and I beat the child. The mother came back to fight me. Uzo, I nearly finished that deal. When the husband got back, he went and called police. But my sister no let them carry me anywhere. Since that day, the bully stopped. The bullying stopped. Okay. Now so they take talk his own matter on top of police matter. Okay. Good morning, no sweet juicy dripping Uzomatic Uzo, my humble future wife. Oh Diego, you shall know, say, you know me, say I know like trouble. I know they police things. I know they do police things, but if you look for my trouble, you kukuma no say I like military a lot. Uzo, my missing ribs. I would like to repeat that yam pepper soup and ripe plantain you made for me. Yeah, look at you. You and who make with in my Lagos if I catch you. Hello, good morning to you. Hello, morning.
1: Hello, good morning.
0: Hey, morning. How are you doing?
1: I did find you.
0: Correct.
1: This police party, I don't carry my landlady, carry the caretaker down.
0: Go police.
1: I carry go police. I go church one Saturday like this. So when I come back, I can't see my wife. Blood don't fall in face. I can't ask what happened. Yeah, explain, give me. Do I know my wife is not a troublesome person, but when you look for her, she will give you a quantum.
0: Okay.
1: So I did not say anything. I picked my phone and I called the DPO nearby police station. Explained the thing. And they came. So everybody in the compound, both the neighbors that supported everything, when they saw my move, everybody ran. He ran away.
0: Okay.
1: So luckily, the landlady wanted to lock her shop, and the caretaker wanted to find his own way and move. Police came and arrested them. So we are not a troublesome people, but at times when a landlord and some other tenant misbehave, you hand them over to the law people.
0: So, okay.
1: I think it's not a bad thing to arrest.
0: Okay.
1: So now my own experience with that.
0: All right. Thank you for sharing. You don't call police for your neighbor, landlord, landlady. Your landlord, landlady, or your neighbor call police for you. How the matter take be? Hello, good morning to you. Hello. I know they hear you. Hello. Hello. Hello. Hello, good morning to you.
2: Good morning, ma'am.
0: Morning, how buddy?
2: Fine, no. How are you?
0: I did where you arrange me keep.
2: Neka from Agbado.
0: Welcome, Neka.
2: Yes, ma'am. I don't call from my tenancy.
0: Uh-huh.
2: Yes.
0: What's your name too?
2: Too short for a year.
0: Uh-uh.
2: He lock her, we don't call and call her. You no greet pick.
0: And you no pay money.
2: You no pay money. The money don't expire.
0: For 2 years. He get my lock two shops, not even one.
2: Two shop. I'm telling the truth. He lost two shops.
0: Lock
2: for
0: your
2: year.
0: Money for
2: and
0: two
2: money
0: for 1 year.
2: 2 years. Yes. Now this year, February, now we can't go police. Yeah, my husband. As we reach police, so they can't direct us. May we go court? May we not open the shop because he locked the shop. The two shop carry key.
0: Yeah.
2: So. They can't direct us. Police people, they can't tell us, may we go court. As we reach court, we can't talk and finish. Can you believe that day where they won't court, won't come open the shop, nine those people can't come?
0: The day where court people talking matter?
2: Yeah, and the court, yes. Now that day where the court won't come open the shop, and the
0: nine
2: police
0: can't
2: come follow us. Yes, court can't send one police woman, come follow my husband,
0: come.
2: Before you know, those people will lock the shop. The old guy gone up, the boy will lock the shop.
0: Come.
2: Because as they can't open the shop, we can't tell and say, Oga, na case don't they police station.
0: Yeah.
2: And don't they court. Nothing you can do.
0: Yeah.
2: So now so we take open the shop. I say then they around though, they no Greek can open the shop. We don't send talk fire. Send some of their people, make them tell them, make them go open the shop. Then see shop, say yeah, they lock camp. Shop, two shop. I'm telling the truth.
0: Again, mind though.
2: Ah. Then open the shop. Thank God say with the other people don't collect the shop.
0: Abi?
2: Some people are very wicked.
0: Now wow.
2: Some people are very
0: wicked. Wow, oh yeah.
2: I'm telling
0: if
2: you.
0: If to say we no carry and go this thing now, that shop see go see they locked like that.
2: He locked the two shop and people want to rent the shop, but there's no way and we cannot
0: lock
2: cannot
0: open person
2: the
0: money.
2: If you open the shop, if you give them notice, they will say that they put a total amount. So they locked the shop for a year and the money don't expire. Get it to 2 years. I'm telling you the truth.
0: In conscience, no, they even they touch and small to come open now.
2: Is this we don't send some of their people, make them tell them, make them come open the shop. They say don't try, they try, the boy no gree come. So that day where court can't give us the final day where they will come open the shop. Now those people can't appear. Because then they say the court done the matter on the court. So they come from court, they can't send police. Me a police woman I follow us. Follow my husband conda the way they open the shop. So people are wicked.
0: As in, thank you for
2: now,
0: sharing.
2: So we take all our own police too.
0: It good though. At least the matter don't solve.
2: Thank you.
3: Hello, good morning.
0: Morning to you. Welcome.
3: Madam Uzo, this is Prince calling you from Amo.
0: Now you call for them, I mean I then call for you. Be like person we busy now you then call police for.
3: They call for me.
0: Your voice is sound like those people there. What did they call police for?
3: I they tell you, me I no get them with police or addition. My family in a police full and boy, me and they know they talk self.
0: What do you commit? Where they call police for you?
3: Now, gate for house, so person sit there outside, so they won't lock gate. I know all these vigilantes that they worry if you leave gate open. So, as I won't close the gate now, I no can't use the valve because I know if you put hand inside, open up. I can't carry stone. As I put the lock, I carry stone put for there, so that if you come push them, the stone go for making open the gate, enter. Now, I go and tired, as he put the stone. They still come falling quite times. I was can't wake up in the morning, say hand it, and I can't say me I put juju for the gate. Nine God they follow me, they quarrel, say I put juju. Now they tell her, they try to explain to her, what he make me put that stone for there. Before I know now this man hear me slam. Now I beat with no good come off for him body. Now I go carry police come.
0: So
3: I mean, I beat and breaking hand.
0: I
3: go come go police now. Police come say making right statement. In come they tell police say me I put juju now. Police for sure has come out. Say police no know what him be juju.
0: The law no juju. So now so case it take end.
3: It finish like that with the policeman saying know me very well. He knows that I know they cause trouble. Where they go? They go tell us they making right on that second statement. Say he no go make trouble again for the yard.
0: Thank you for sharing. Hello, good morning to you.
4: I'm too the dog.
0: Now you carry their ghost. Go now you. Now you carry their go. Now you, not even what you want tell me. Juju, now you carry their go police station.
4: I'm too
0: there's nothing you want to tell me. Oh yeah, how you take carry them go?
4: Nah, they pass their boundary. Don't be
0: I tell I talk. They pass their boundary, but you shall carry them go, Abi.
4: Carry them go. But they shame cash them now. Oh my God.
0: Oh, when this gist they hot now? Hello.
5: Hello.
0: Hey, Ogabi, sir. Good morning.
5: Good morning. Happy weekend.
0: I wish you same. Tony, how now?
5: Yeah, five. You see the rain?
0: Hey, be like it don't stop for you.
5: It don't stop.
0: I've been hearing the sound before. Be like it don't stop now.
5: Uzo, I be glad you are not so matter. I'm going to call us so that you can judge the matter. Make you look aware. So if they go in house, they'll call me.
0: Which person house? Who tell you that they go house? I beg you.
5: So see, this is the way they talk now. It don't happen now. From when they stay at the gully.
0: Okay.
5: It don't happen now. So now that we see, yeah, they cut light. We share light money. And let me be secretary. Let me be write everything for yeah. That. So the man no come contribute. to conquer the light. So the man called the no trouble. And he said, we even go call the police. So I didn't call police. So you know, yard something. One person not go feel weird now. When you eat the whole yard, don't talk.
0: Okay.
5: So the police just call every, all of us. Everybody just talk to Senti. Him. You know, he himself, no, police no even support us. They asked us, why not pay the bad bill?
0: Oh.
5: So we all settle the case. Now you even spend money. Now you call police. Now you spend money.
0: Oh. Now you they talk. Now say, no be passing. We first call police. Now you they win case.
5: Happy weekend. Happy weekend.
0: Thanks so much. Hello, good morning to you.
6: Hello, Zanemo.
0: Hey, morning, ma.
6: How you doing?
0: Ah, you did. You get this kind of victory for your voice. Laughter, victorious laughter. This one don't call police tire. And then you just smile, come up for police station. You say, I tell you. Mommy made someone. I tell you, me will be mommy made someone. Don't play with me. Don't play with me.
6: How are you, my love?
0: I'm better. Thank you.
6: Thank you.
0: I miss you too.
6: Mm-hmm.
0: So, how many people don't call police for?
6: No, nothing like that.
0: Now they'll call for you.
6: Now
0: then call for UK. Eh? What's it happen? Eh, how did it take happen? You beat person. Did you beat your neighbor? Oh me, Mr. Ma, do you have single bone? Do you have single bone? If you get single bone, make it talk. Hello, good morning to you. Do some of those people, they say they get single bone. One of my late aunts like that, my mother, let me tell me, see, you get single bone. Catch you, eh? Hello, good morning to you.
7: Auntie,
0: yeah.
7: They make me remember my auntie, we get one bone.
0: My sister. They say those people get single bone, they catch you.
7: You know before, they way treat you. His husband, fuck up.
0: Hey, we know they use the F word for radio.
7: I'm all over it, I beg. He beat her, man.
0: Wait.
7: The man, they always beat her, man. He go come on. He will call, they tell us, he go tell us, your husband.
0: Hey.
7: He go tell us, calm down.
0: Mm.
7: My auntie go say, okay. Auntie, go remove my eye, Abby. He go tell us, calm down. One day, he beat her, man.
0: Hmm.
7: Blood can't enter my auntie's eye.
0: Hmm.
7: Ah, my auntie called change him for us. Okay, your own don't finish.
0: He win.
7: Guy, he beat her, man.
0: He beat your husband.
7: Come out for outside.
0: He beat her, waiting no good.
7: Put him inside.
0: Hey!
7: Inside gutter.
0: Uh-uh.
7: People, you self, when you want separate fight. If
0: he beat you, join.
7: If he push him like this, he go push you. Nothing separate fight. That's why everybody stand. They beg him. He took his husband's head inside gutter.
0: He win.
7: Beat him, finish. He can't see carry and go station.
0: God, I beg. After he beat and finish,
7: they lock the man for station there. They can't say, what's he happen? He said, now he beat him, make him look in his eye. They can't. No, so maybe every day, the police see, now they go carry.
0: Hell. And the husband, don't get

0: right, thanks a bunch, Tenny, for that song. And he call him Hustle. You know, so once we don't enter this level, Saturday morning, the only thing we talk about now, everything where if you push you forward. All right? Everything where if you push you forward as somebody where they do business, somebody where they do handwork, or we want to learn handwork, even whether they do office work too, everything where if you push your business forward, push you forward, help you move that your business, that your handwork from level zero or from any level where you did to the next level. And today, still on top of that matter, we want to talk about something where they on board, where we say now LSETF, they do, we consign, you know, I go say fits move that your talent. You get talent. I, you sabi plate, you sabi sew hair, you sabi to do electrical work. If they come for you, you know, with ease. If they sabi, they do them with ease. You sabi to paint. You sabi to draw. You sabi to do things them where some people go, they struggle to do for you. Eh? Whether not to carve eyebrow, whether not to do furniture work, oh, everything they do them, you know, with ease. I go take you carry that your talent now. Come make and make it come be proper business. Not because any other business. So business where you get structure. Business where go they make money, where go they boom, they make money, where go they make sense. That's what we want to talk about today on Top I Want Work with LSETF on this now, how the Africa Forward Program, they empower Lagos. And they do this one with no other but Mr. Ayobami, where be the head special projects for Inside LSETF. Good morning, Mr. Ayobami.
1: Hey, Madam Uso. They do phone on today. Nice to be in your space as usual.
0: Yes, sir. Yes, sir. Yes, sir. We did.
1: How you doing now?
0: Fine, I work.
1: Well, we do have the push up now. Now, can you come this place today again now? Now, the work now.
0: Aha. Uh-huh. Yes, so. So, on this matter, you know, say Lagos done for a long time be a place where we say, when you talk about creatives, if full Lagos, whether you define fashion designer, hairdresser, you define makeup artist, people where they shall use their sense or their hand, they do betterness when it comes to creativity. But many of them still they struggle how to carry that talent,

0: talent, turn am to something where fit dey, where they fit dey use the earn money. Waiting LSCTF they do about this matter, because talent full Lagos, the whole Nigeria self.
1: My dear sister, now why we come today with that?
0: All right.
1: Because they get plenty of times when we say talent no they do. My Lagos people, talent no they do. Sometimes you need to get more street sense, business sense, join the talent.
0: Okay.
1: Because if not only talent you get, you don't get training, you don't get skill, you don't get skill, you join up. You don't get small savviness for business, join up. Nawala. And there are many people they stock for this. And I make we bring this Africa Forward program come.
0: Okay.
1: We don't get many programs where we say LSCTF don't they take help talented people grow. Actually, for tech ecosystem, for example, our Lagos team will get plenty programs where they do. We say people will get talent, they get ideas, then they help them bring them to reality. We don't need to do that one with Lagos Innovate. And you know, say again, last year where we are, they talk about this, our hub waiting for Sabo, where we open our fashion hub. That kind of hub, now that kind of place where we take develop talent, people where they fashion, people where they do content creation. If you look at our hub, for example, now that hub get everything where you need as somebody in the creative sector.
0: Okay.
1: Especially fashion. Because if you come into that place, I go think back to the Africa Forward where we do our own talk. If you come to that place, you could get people where they do joining, people where they do pattern, people where they do illustration, people where they do branding, people where they do photography and content creation, including consultants join. So now that kind of thing come make, and kudos to Africa Forward. And Africa Forward now are one of these big organizations where they for Bodo, you will come Nigeria, say, okay, well, make it carry like 200 young with the talent. Make them come, make we help them, make them turn this talent to business within the creative sector. So what we go do, we say you get talent, we go advert, you go apply, we go select, you know, you're not going to select everybody for sure. You go select the first 200. We carry you go inside that 360.
0: Okay.
1: We go train you. The level where you get, you go rise up. As you rise up from that level where you get, we say your talent don't increase. It gets many people where they inside that hub, maybe say they are designers already.
0: Okay.
1: That talent where you get, that they look for that talent where they want to employ. So as they finish that your training, where they upskill you like this, you could just work inside the hub for high-end designers. So let me say you could come finish the training now, come carry your talent now, see the work around and look for a job. No. You could finish the talent, develop your talent, add the skill, add business to them. If you're an illustrator, you won't be, you go ask him. If you're join, if you're a content creator, you won't be. Go add all of those things. And then when you finish, first thing they that up, because that was 360 of now over 1,000 cluster members in India. And they are all top-notch designers. So when these young people finish, they feel those ones start their own business, because of it, but the equipment where they there, they're going to use them to start to the work for themselves. And they're going to work under people who they're established already. So they're not already looking for a job, essentially. So now that kind of pipeline, we won't take try. And as if we see as it is successful, we will still expand them to other places and other sectors.
0: Okay, so now for this one, Anna, only people where they talented for fashion business, fashion.
1: Yes, for this particular
0: okay, so now fashion related talents. So now, like,
1: exactly.
0: Now only for people where they sew, because fashion they broad.
1: No, I won't talk with that. Fashion they broad. You know, say now, the way technology they now. With technology day now for this one now, you know, people where they do content creation day, sure you know. People where they do content creation for fashion day, they are illustrators for fashion.
0: Yeah.
1: Right? They are joiners, they are branding, there is branding in fashion.
0: They
1: are tailors, and then they are designers. Can you see it now? They are models,
0: Okay.
1: They are photographers.
0: All right, no, you know what it's the up. Ms. Ayobami, make we buy this market. 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

All right, we don't come back and we still get Mr. Ayo Bami, we be head special project for inside LSCTF. All right, name be head special project for inside LSCTF. And this morning we talk about how you go take it move that your talent to business where they make sense. And before we go that break, in don't talk and say they don't launch Africa Forward. This for this one where they do now. They won't launch Africa Forward. And then we talk, say they go take about 200 young people where get talent, and in they talk about how they go fit, make sure see these people come out from just talent and move on forward. And he say now for this first one, what did they do? Now for people where we say their talents they for fashion industry. All right. And now that place in between.

0: I'm calling for Aja.
1: Emmanuel from Aja. Oh, yeah. Who you go call first?
0: I'll first call my mom before I'll call my boy.
1: You don't marry?
0: Yes.
1: Yeah. Give me reason. Give me reason why you call your mom first.
0: Reason why my mom when they call me any. I think you call like this.
1: I get them. I get where they go. So Emmanuel, I get where they go. So, hello.
2: Hello.
1: I greet you.
2: Yeah, my brother.
1: Hey, Twale for you.
2: How you doing?
1: Everywhere clear. Everywhere good.
2: Okay, I get John. Conversation.
1: Oh shit.
2: You see, what I want to say.
1: You're not going to tell me your own name now. It's Ebina.
2: Okay, my name is Edward.
1: Oh, yeah, clear it for you. Where they come from?
2: I just go from my brother.
1: Oh, shit, oh, yeah, fire on.
2: My brother, you see, we want to create all the impression. I don't know what you're going to write up.
1: Yeah, now.
2: This birthday where people celebrate all over the world. Is it necessary?
1: You know, our line inside the topic. No carry us go where we no know.
2: Okay.
1: Exactly. Thank you. Hello.
3: Odogwu Africa.
1: Clear road for you. Clear road. Hey. She said, "Me, she just go drink some more water. She dey come back."
3: And a good afternoon.
1: We greet you, Mama. Good afternoon.
3: Odogwu Africa.
1: Mama.
3: My name is Chukwu from Ikpaja.
1: Oh, Mama Chiko. Oh, yeah, now Chukwu out.
3: You see, if I see any miscall for my phone, I see my husband own. I see my oga own. I see my mommy own. Odogwu, let me tell you the truth. I will first of all call my husband.
1: First.
3: Let me know what is happening. Because for him to call me like that, maybe something is wrong. So I will call him and know what is the problem. But after him, I will not call my parents. After my parents, I will not call my oga for work.
1: Okay.
3: Do you understand?
1: Yes.
3: Family first,
1: no be lie.
3: Oyana.
1: Oyana, thank you. You're too much. Clear road for you.
3: Let me go to you.
1: She hear you like this, no worry.
3: Oyana, have a nice day.
1: Everywhere good.

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And just 2

0: with a gbadu momsi here, Mrs. Modupe Ehirim, you know, on top of the show, Saturday Waka show, and on top her own belt, that's a counseling corner. And you don't hear everything we should talk based on the questions we'll be say we ask for the first segment will be relationship gist, and the second segment will be marriage talk. And we tip in the question simply. The first one we ask, say Abego, if you see person you won't marry and your mama say no, what thing you go do? The second one will be say we ask on top of the marriage talk. Now if you see call from your boss, your wife or your husband, or your who be that third category of persons?
1: Yoga.
0: Oh you, yeah, I don't talk boss. Boss, husband or wife, and parents.
1: Yes.
0: Which one you go first, you know, pick. So mommy, they give all the whole breakdown and also they answer questions. People don't send messages here where we're. So let me go back more the yarn with mommy. Hello, ma.
2: Are they here?
0: Okay.
1: Mm-hmm. Mama, plenty more messages don't come down. This one talks say, my message now. Help me ask mommy, if my mother send me errand, say make I come give person something, and my boyfriend or oga send me the same, send me errand, and I still get something to do. That means waiting she go do. You get?
0: So that boyfriend level now.
1: This one a boyfriend or oga now. Because see, when her mother send that message, say make she come give person something, then her boyfriend or oga come send that errand, and she still gets something to do for her mother. What is she going to do? Get.
2: You know, now the thing where I did talk before we go break, you know, it good make we understand how life be. Person where they live with him parents, we never go get his own house. He gets allegiance to his parents before he gets allegiance to the person where he dey friend. But the question where I they ask, because this question they come to me also on social media, and I they ask people, nice, it gets structure. If you be person where they work, and your mama knows say you they go work, and it gets time where you supposed to do that to work, I beg, that will be the time when mama go tell you to go do something. Because why? If mama says get person where they work for them, mama go happy, make the person where they work for them take the time where they do the work for them to they go answer your own mama call. You get them? So, our life, it gets structure. Ma, the person who they send the errand, though, ma, the person who they are sending on errand, all of us need to understand waiting day inside our life. So me now, my kids, they do plenty things for me. But when I get tell them, I go say, I beg, make you do this thing for me. Which time you go see?

0: to do am. No, be say I no be their mama, but the thing be say, if they dead for their work, they no fit drop their work. Just go do what I ask them to do. Sake of say, na me be their mama. If they no go do that errand for that time, it no mean say I no important to them. It just means say time for work is different from their own personal time. And I talk this because plenty of us, we get our own business. And sometimes, you know, we go just carry our business, put for one side, they go do plenty errands. No, even if you get your own business, everybody is supposed to know when then they work. And other than emergency or say hi, then talk say my papa collapsed. And no other way no go understand that one. If you get message of say something happened to your parents or something happened to your pikin. But other than emergency, if you dey work, you know if they do make my oga no vex, make my mama no vex. Why? Make oga no vex. If oga no pay you for the end of the month, what thing you go talk? So it good make the person we ask this question. If to say them there with me, the question where I go ask them is say, okay, this your oga we send you errand. Now the errand now inside the time where you don't sign with them where you go work. If now that time, then now your errand will get priority. Mama or papa prior, mama and papa I errand, you go wait until you don't close from the work. Unless now people where they do business fit grant that one because for the okay, let I ask you, Uchi and Chuk, when the time reach for you to come do the show, you see tell program manager, say I beg, my papa say make I go do something.
1: Because
0: the agreement that you don't sign with Wazobia be saying I go arrive work for this time, I go do the work where God gives me anything. Up until this time when I close, then I go.
2: Yes.
3: All right, Mama, because of our time, because with a round up like this, we just get about 3-4 minutes before we close. One person say, please, Ma, answer the one Uche Wayacha asked before you start about the lady relationship. So, Mommy, make you help answer that one.
0: Yes. You see, I beg, anybody who want to do relationship, make you look yourself in the mirror. And ask yourself, say, if the person will want friend you, they do as you they do, you go stay with them. Because when you behave one way, if the person gets patience, he go stay with you small. You go do them again, he go stay with you small. But what if they teach you, they say, make you look the behavioral pattern of person, not be waiting then they talk. If you say sorry, but you they go back, go do the exact thing where they caused the trouble before. If the person no answer your phone call again, he don't give you message. Which is and Chuks, what do you think that message be?
3: Which the message? Okay, the message simply now they don't tire. I feel say the signal. I say they don't tire.
0: That is the thing. Say I don't try. I don't think. Say I fit continue in this way. So if you won't go back to them, talk. I don't know what thing you fit do because anybody will give you that message, especially if nobody say you do the thing the first time and they do them that way. If I get some people when from the first time when you do them, they go say, I beg, I know one wahala, day your day.
3: Okay.
0: So anybody will find themselves inside that situation, true. The person don't give you message, say, I don't want to do again. If you meet them, send them message and everything. If they don't respond to you, make you just accept the message. Make you they go. If the person won't come back to you by themselves, then go come. If they don't come back to you, I beg, make you just learn the lesson. Go change your behavior so another person will get hurt in that way again. Now the thing, because I will say the person there with me, I will ask plenty questions.
3: All right.
0: You know, there with me. That's not waiting. I go talk.
3: Okay, Mama, I go just read one or two messages, then we move. Good day, Wazobia FM, Uche Wayacha, and our mommy. Thank you so very much. I did enjoy this mommy well. My wife now from Igala, We don't they live in peace since over 9 years now. I be banker and she be police. I dey Lagos and she dey East, but we not get any issue apart from normal small small misunderstanding, and we dey settle them ourselves. Marriage no be about tribe na understanding. Neither one talk. Thank you. This person say my boss first though, because without my office I will not settle my house or my family office first. Mom second and wife third. This person still the talk. I hope you don't hear what him on me, you know, talk. Make I see. Oof. Chooks, more play this 31 seconds stuff quickly.
1: Mm.
3: We get about 1 hour, minute. The 31 up. Yes. So more play them. We could see waiting. She talk.
2: Chooks, good afternoon. Well done. Thank you so much. As you call this number, small today, and now get to Azobia number, please. I want you to add me to this Wazobia. Don't they try make I join this Wazobia?
3: Move. Mm. Move. Thank you. The 12 seconds, make we see what's in there. That 12 seconds, where they up. Okay, yeah. Oof. Okay. Mommy, play the 12 seconds, Mostly. More, just see whether we fit in this
4: one. Good afternoon, sir Omar. Please, I want to come next week. Oh, I have 2 children. I want to come with them. Omar, come enjoy.
3: Mommy. Ungwa, bless the offering for us and tell us where to come and meet after service.
0: Okay.
3: Yes, ma'am.
0: I have said all the things where we don't talk today, it will make somebody think deeper.
3: Sure.
0: If you want to follow me, I did for Instagram, the Right Fit Marriage Academy. The Right Fit Marriage, sorry. CHERIGHT Marriage. And for Facebook, I did there as well with the Right Fit Marriage Academy. I also did there with my name, Modupe Ehirim. When I they talk, they say, I beg, once you just reach my page, make you just they scroll, they read, go. I sure say any question where you want ask me, you go just see, say, I don't write about them somewhere there. Because you don't say, where I don't they write all these matters for Facebook to help people to understand them and from Instagram.
3: Mm. Thank you so much, Mommy.
1: Thank you, Mommy.
3: Thank you so much. Say you come out your time again, you know, to stay with us for this Ganshoso clock. Thank you. We appreciate you. Lagos, Nigeria, Mrs. Modupe Ehirim, right there, the show counselor. Okay, now we're going to close mouth. Thank you so much for the gift of your time and the gift of your ear. Omona,
1: clock it.
3: Yes, we'll see you again next week, same time, same station. All right, and remember, next week, now celebrate. So, for those people where they come, hopefully, we'll try. You understand? Come in time, oh, no worry. Every information you need, they already. Mm. Okay, so I look forward to see you, to happy with you, to dance. So I look forward to them. Okay, I pray God will strengthen all of us, even you. Nothing will do you. Nothing will do your picking. Nothing will do anybody where you love. You'll come that day. You understand? Uh-huh. So, in case you won't follow Wazobia FM, just go on top of the open internet, wazobiafm.com, yes, to listen to us live. Wazobia FM Lagos for Instagram, Wazobia FM on top of Facebook. And then, for me, if you follow me, Uche Wayacha on top of Facebook, UCHENWAYIOCHA. Then for Instagram, Wanyocha One. Remember, now this Tuesday where they come, now they drop, I mean, my birthday, that's 16th, and now they drop GLM 1 and 2. Chooks.
1: Yes, if you follow me on top Instagram for Jorel Chooks, that is JOROELCHUCKX. Now they are day for Instagram. Follow me, Moko, they follow ourselves as the thing they go.
3: All right. The Football Republic team, they enter inside the space to carry you go on top the very next segment. Not touch the DAO, because if you touch them, we'll touch them, baby.
1: Yes, now.
3: We'll touch you. See you next week.
1: Bye, Gary.
3: Take care.

0: My people, una welcome to Football Republic. The Republicans don't gallant to give you the best of football tori and action.
1: Now who wake up early, they chop hot akara. So if they ask you who be that babe with the safe sports story, hot hot. Na me, Ezine Oti. Achalu go one of sports.
2: Achalu go, I'm going to marry you.
1: Odogu, I beg, stop, Joe. Hey, and I be your number one sports chair. And I gallant for here with the Republicans. Make we fire down.
3: Before I go dress, go follow such a fight. Try make you test you and white curry. You go confirm say like sweet. My name na Emmanuel Atta. But Jerome was an expensive football commentator. That proud baller boy.
4: Our people talk say lizards know they run in the daytime for nothing. You see that something they pursue am or they pursue something. Now, girl, Jovita, aka Sexy Joe. And of course, I deal with the Republicans.
5: Even if gold frown face for market, you know me say no go see buyer. My name na on Nokala Unyebuchi, the badass be you call me the lava master, or you call me the big fish lava.
0: Football Republic. Now here we go day. Every week, every match, every goal. We be like Stash and Bangasu. We know the means.
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7: The citizens don't dominate the league for the last 4 years, but them go continue. 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

Yes, so yes, 95.1 Navazovia FM. Your Chukma off station. Another Saturday, I will on show to make sure say everything go steady where they're there. P.O.P.O. Tedede, Egba Oz, make we lavish. Good afternoon to you. Welcome.

Yes, so yes, this now Football Republic and time right now and at 2:06 for the city of Lagos. We don't show to make sure again, I say everything goes excellences right now this Saturday. For the last couple of days at the Vex, if you go through my socials, you go see them. At the para from the heart, because this big obi say with the talk say we big. Where we big rich? We even big? Now be the question. Or say we don't fool ourselves. Say we big. Because the gathering of those were big, we know they here. When be the last time we say we gather for those where they big? Because if they talk say you big, you go show level where you big for those where they big. When Nigeria no go World Cup, I come here talk say we no go know how I take the pain rich until World Cup don't start. We no go know how they take the pain rich until when people when they let us go World Cup, come play match, we go know how far. And now we don't understand. How much the thing they pay me? You know why they pay me? Because nothing go change. You know why they pay me? Because those who put us in this situation, nothing go happen to them. It affects me. See, South Africa play against Mexico now. If they tell me, say, that Nigeria play against Mexico, Mexico go beat me like that. For what? Who Mexico won't get? Sorry, yo, which Mexico player haven't reached the foot of Victor Osimhen? Which Mexico player reached the foot of Lookman? Which Mexico defender they defend past Bassi? Ooh. I don't want to vex me past. No insult. South Africa qualify on merit. Then deserve to they beat us well. I'm saying they beat us, then qualify of ahead of us well. So I'm going to talk to Bucci, and I don't talk about this thing again. No, he don't pass. He never passed. Right? Because he don't pass, because they forget. What he don't pass? Them not say. See, when I come back here, because I get one market where they look me for face here. Now, I can't even do para section because I go talk my mind at CP because they fair. They fair at all. See, if you call out the verse, I forget my name. My name, by the way, now, Nokala Omiebuchi. If you like, oh. Today, call me Laba Laba. If you like, call me Scatter Scatter. I don't care. Some people, they call me Big Fish. Some, they call me Small Fish. Some, they call me Croaker Fish. Anyway, you call me Fish Na Fish. And they come back after this small market. When I come back, we'll go talk more, especially about Nigeria not going to the World Cup. And I go run through the World Cup games. From the starting of the games, games will go happen today. Games will go happen tomorrow. Because we see one sweet game of say go down yesterday when the host country creates history for themselves. A Nigerian boy, Nwafurafu, nobody say Nwafurafu, score 2 goals for that match. And they come back now, no go anywhere.

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Again, happy Sunday, happy Saturday to everybody, especially those that they follow the World Cup. Now, World Cup, everybody, I take day. Now, the biggest, every football team don't stop. No matter where you did, the big leagues don't stop. Games are going to happen and smaller leagues are going to happen. Smaller leagues, you know, the important. The big leagues don't stop because everybody, they focus right there on the World Cup. By the way, we could start with the first game for the World Cup. They start on Thursday when host country, Mexico, beat South Africa 2-0. That was all I did for that match because three players get red card. Two South Africa, Sithole, Suwane and Montels. Why Quiñones and Jimenez scored the goal for the host country, one of the host countries, Mexico. By the way, South Korea beat Czech Republic early hours off Friday morning. That match ends 2-1 and come back on one goal down. Krejci first score. Han Yun-byung and Hyun-Woo score for South Korea. For Canada, by the way, come back on one goal down. They draw 1-1 against Bosnia versus Herzegovina. Lukic first score before Larin for one of the host country. Mikam 1-1. Yesterday, we see the final host country, USA, score 4 goals against Paraguay. The first score, Babadilla score 1 goal. Fulani Balogun score 2 goals for the 31st and 45th plus 5 minutes. While Reina score 1 sweet late goal to make him 4 goals to 1. Later tonight, you go see Qatar go play against Switzerland. Somebody wonder, say, why we need the cover match? We need the cover match because this match is no fall in our time. That's the simple truth. They come here from 2. You say the match start by that kind 12, we go cover. The next match start at 8 o'clock, Qatar was to Switzerland. I'm going to cover them because, you know, they fair enough to collect us in time because of, say, now, because of the match, Qatar, Switzerland, you know, they fair at all. So, match show will continue right here. The Brazil, Mexico, Morocco match at 11 o'clock for night. So, we won't cover match reach 1 o'clock, land up us in time. It's, you know, they fair. So, we don't cover any match today, but we'll cover matches tomorrow, by the way. We've got to cover tomorrow. Right there for the World Cup. So games they happen from left, right, and center. BB games for the World Cup, and some still they wonder, say why Nigeria no go. By the way, ahead of Team Syria, before we enter the Nigeria matter, we'll just run through some news this morning. The biggest of news now: countries where they deny visas from players to coaches to play to fans, because I don't understand this bromantala. I don't understand. Yesterday, report come through, say, Senegalese supporters club, Senegal will be champions, if you call them second champions of Africa, because CAF being Russia and Morocco, and Nadine be champion of Africa because of a Senegalese walk off the pitch, then call them break the CAF rule. But Senegal no good, they see they carry the title, they walk out, but they don't send CAF, they don't send their papa. Officially confirmed by Senegalese Football Authority, CAF denied them visa. USA denied them visa. Their supporters club denied all of them visa. You know what it means to deny everybody for the supporters club visa? They don't put the exact number, but Senegal no get supporters club for USA. Everybody denied them visa. This one come days ago, when they deny half of the Ivory Coast supporters club two visa. That one even small. I get one of my friend, we don't do everything, apply, then deny him, no reason. I get journalists, deny them visa, no reason. Again, no. For me, I'm not talking to make you know deny people visa. Now you're right, now your country. You get the right to deny anybody visa. Now your country, fact, agree. But if you not say you won't host the World Cup and you not open up your country to welcome people, so why you can't be to host the World Cup? Because the World Cup now for welcoming fans. May fans come watch football. That might be the essence to open your country at least for that 1 month. And you know, if they brag, say you be the most secure country in the world, you fear, say your fans come because the fans go run away. What do they brag for? You say nobody reach you for this. You be that. So if they fear, say fans come, they go. Why you know get your eyes? How many fans want to run away? Let's be serious. If a normal person right here, if he get money, book visa, book hotel, pay for flights to and fro,
That's you go put them say before you go come here, make sure say your flight day to and fro. After the World Cup, you leave immediately. If person show you the visa proof, the flight proof, saying they come out immediately after the World Cup, what do they deny a visa for? So many things just they happen for you. I don't understand. I want to say CAF make the right wrong choice by taking them to USA, but I know they're in the committee to get that strong opinion. But you know, they're very, very fair, you know, especially the fans. Which reason you won't give? All the fans are terrorists. How you go open your eye, say you deny supporters club visa? How you go even deny them? I see USA yesterday, see their fans everywhere turn up. The stadium, they're very loud because their fans, they support them yesterday. So how the Senegalese go feel? They don't get fans, they go shout, they go scream their name. How it they fair? How the Ivorians go feel? I never hear say they deny any other country fans visa. All the denying. Now the Africa it happen, no. The football for this World Cup, it better sweet, though. It better sweet weller, because if you know sweet weller, this can be one of the worst World Cup. World Cup go Qatar now. See Qatar. Qatar, they complain. Now, even the US press, they shout, Qatar no good, Qatar this, Qatar that, Qatar no host World Cup where. How many times we hear denier? They even no put their, see, Qatar get law for Qatar, so then they allow in the MWPT Blue. You know them. LGWML, FM, you know them. All those people, I don't call their name. But because of, say, they want to come to their country, then stop that, then post that rule. But they say if you come, well, then give you rule, then give you terms. No, they do public show of affection, PDA for our side. But then welcome them into the country. Not even the essence of the World Cup. The World Cup is the biggest sporting competition in the world. Your Super Bowl, no, Risha. World Cup big, huh? And you got to close your country. They deny visas up and down. What's in the all this one? Let's see also the news of Thomas Partey. Not be even USA. Canada deny Partey visa. Why? The talk say in their current case or in the answer for England when he gets 6 counts of rape. Trial go start very soon. But remember, Partey never convict them. They never convict them at all. Case they go. Canada deny a visa. So you know, go. That means Ingo in the Ghanaians Ingo miss Ghana match, their first match for Canada. Why? According to when they release, the statement they release, make a read that for you. Calm down. Make a read that statement for you because I guess in your country, you facts. But then say, now innocent till proven guilty. I want to talk. Party right now, never they convicted of rape. So why they close your border, Naturam? And why they come very late? Why is it coming very, very, very late? Very late. Make a try read the statement to be said in the release, according to them. Where you doing now? You're not going to come out fast. What's the happen? Give me 1 second, please. Just 1 second. Everybody deny. The embassy now deny. According to the summary and leaks, and talk to the Canadian government website, they clearly stated, if you commit or they convicted of a crime, you may not be allowed to enter Canada. If you commit or been convicted of a crime, Party City awaits trials. By the way, the Ghanaian government officially released statement early hours of this morning. Talk one or two things for early hours of this morning. Talk say then they're very disappointed. Party been denied a visa. To enter at the USA and Canada, not even USA, right there. And they try to find that statement that storm somewhere yesterday.
and they try find them. I go see them now. Somebody go read them where, because the Ghanaian government released them earlier. Okay, see, and here, government of Ghana get strong reservation and high stakes and put high stakes diplomatic intervention following Canada visa refusal of Thomas Ateye, party of the Black Stars, for the FIFA World Cup. So when they talk for the statement, we can try to read them. Not read them, like go through them, because they're long statements. They talk, say the government of the Republic of Ghana expressed a strong reservation following the high-handed and extremely unfair decision of Canada to refuse a temporary resident application for Mr. Thomas Ateye, party. A Ghanaian national will be key member of the Ghanaian senior football team, the Black Stars, will participate right there for the World Cup. We informed that in immigration, the refugees and Citizenship Canada's IRCC arrived for the outcome of the grounds of indisability under the paragraph, their rule right there for Canada. Decision they understood to be based on the pending criminal proceedings against party for the UK. The talk today reaffirmed fundamental legal principle for the presumption of innocence. That are the cornerstone of justice and the process of democratic society. They presume say party the guilty. That now why they deny a visa. Say you know they fair at all. So the government of Ghana, they determine to explore and pursue every diplomatic and administrative remedy under the Canadian and international law. Plus some other thing we didn't talk. So the government Government of Ghana require right here on top say they deny party visa. Again, market now when I come back, go talk more about this. Also talk more about Nigeria, because this World Cup where they go down now. The football never sweet past the controversy, and this now what's on a good day, those supposed to be problem. And they come back and not go anywhere.

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1: 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Your Chook Mouth Station. Time right now, 2:30 p.m. We'll see there, make sure say everything go. See the word there. P.O.P.O. Tedere. Egbapos. My name is Nasty Pucci. Call me the Laba. Laba Master. By the way, I've been talking to one of my Ghanaian friends. Him, now one of the biggest journalists for Ghana. And you don't tell me in private talk, say the Ghanaian government have been there aware. According to what you tell me, it's not just exclusive reports. So the Ghanaian government be they aware, say the Canadian go deny party visa. Then they aware, but they find they try find exemption, and they try to define towards the end. They don't find early. They define towards when time don't delete. This one now lead me now to our Nigeria now, because the person will be say do Ghana into Nigeria for morning around 7 o'clock. 9 do Nigeria. Maybe you can rest for like 2 hours. 9 o'clock on do Nigeria. To Ghana, because we'll be twins. But as we'll be twins too, for some kind of basic things, will they pass each other? But if you put both of us together, the difference too clear. The difference clear. It just like say Mustafi, they play for Arsenal defense, and Socrates, the same. Mustafi na Nigeria, Socrates na Ghana. If you understand what it has been. And they watch the World Cup. The first game, because me, I know for a fact, since South Africa go disgrace Africa, you know, it's not anything personal against them. No, but here they do self. It's personal against them. I don't send them. It's personal. I want me to lose. Me then lose. Well, me then beat their destiny. Because I don't send them. Simple truth. I know my brothers. I don't send them, because if you respect me as a brother, if you treat me fine as a brother, I go treat you fine as a brother. We see how them be the tweets our fellow African bro, especially Nigeria. Chase them out of their. We see them. So you don't respect us. We're not going to respect you. We're not going to support you. Lie. I don't support them. Lie. But I know, say, them no go do anything or the world, because they go disgrace Africa, because they're no good like that. They're no good. You know what in Nigeria matter? They vex me. It affects me because, say, we good. We good buy and we get players. Now they vex me. We can talk about the players' own first before I enter administrators. I'm not gonna lie to you, the Super Eagles players, we go blame them, because I don't care the issue we say they go through. If you know, say you no go put your blood, your heart and your soul to come play for Nigeria, if they call you, tell them say I no come. Don't be by force to play for Nigeria. Let them say you no go come with them, call you. Because that World Cup campaign, especially for the first phase, maybe say we'll not win any game for like 5 or something. We'll draw like 3 games. Now really, what would they mess up for the World Cup? South Africa come Nigeria, we don't beat them now. We go away with that draw, we play now. Play so many draws. How many coaches say we get like 4 coaches for this World Cup campaign? So the players 100% go take responsibility, because they mess up. Some of them are good, they don't even invite them ever to play with the Super Eagles. Now they mess up. One, I blame them. But also I go add something, because I did very biased, because I know some news. If I talk that news here, yeah, NFF go right to our management, they go pursue me here, yeah, but I can't say it because I know I'm well. But if the carriers go cut, I don't go fit prove them. So I know if you talk about it. And the one way I feel prove that, I go talk. Every single player where they play for Nigeria. See, let me tell you. If you see any player where we had that green, white, green for the Super Eagles of Nigeria, if you see any player, swallow for them, give them respect, because they put in so much financially, mentally, and physically. Then they lose. Now, because say for their own hearts, they won't play for Nigeria. They take so many risks. And they tell you, between me and you, just know that. That any player who don't wear that green and white green jersey of Nigeria, they put in a lot. Because our system, our infrastructure, no day. From there, we enter those who run football for Nigeria, the NFF. On a good day, instead of get shame or then get pride, every single member of the NFF don't resign. They know you don't even need to worry, they sack you. You don't need to wait. What do they wait for? The day after that match against DR Congo, we say, after that match, everybody's going to resign because what do they wait for? What are you building? 8 years back to back, we no go World Cup. And the former president, they on TV, they proudly talk, say, I'll be the president of NFL for life. Under your day, we no go World Cup. What will they build? For that NFL secretariat, the security man, the cuckoo, the chairful, the interns, all of them, they're for sure. They're supposed to leave office. Every single person. Because now, fellows, World Cup, we say, get 48 countries, 48, 10 African countries. We no go. The highest ever, the Super Eagles of Nigeria, no go. The giant of Africa, no go. Where your fellow giants, they, we no day. And those, we no make the giants, no go there, they still the office. And at the year, so the president of that NFF go compete for the next election. You, they compete on what? What you don't build? What will be your walking? If me and you sit down with the mark, would they rate you now? Oga Afa, what you don't do? What will be your walking? What will go rate you on? What have you done for you to get the mind talk say you won't come out again for another election? And which lesson we don't learn? That be the most important thing. What he don't change, my brother, my sister, in the next 4 years, make it no shock you. Say Nigeria no go another World Cup. No surprise. Because we need the learn lesson. They'll say go back to the drawing board. The drawing board never full. We don't even get anybody to say what they go back to. Which board won't go back to? If you be Nigerian, you know the vex. Say your corner the World Cup. That means say you know. And even if you the vex, our vex they take too small. And they brag about it. When they talk and see, they hear me say, talk and since. Are they vex? Since Nigeria, are they vex? And person can't get mind. The people can't watch Nigeria. They play against Portugal. And some can't celebrate. Ah, we play Portugal. We give Portugal a tough game. Ah, a shame. Shame, where my body? Shame, destroy me. Say, una they happy? Say, oh, Nigeria, they prepare Portugal to go World Cup. Will they buff them? Now, Nigeria, oh, don't need jail. It don't be need jail. Now, Nigeria, oh. Say, will they prepare Portugal to go World Cup? A whole Nigeria. They play friendly match to prepare Portugal go World Cup. And some, they celebrate them. Talk, say, hey, we try our best. Even though, say, we lose. What are the friendlies? Even they, what do they play friendly for? Like, are you kidding me? Why your mates did the World Cup? Shame wear me. Shame wear me. All this vest, I won't waste of time because tomorrow now, don't forget. It don't pass. It don't go. What will change? Nothing. Build on failure. Not be only football, other sectors too. That's what Nigeria take B. Nobody they hold responsible. Nobody they hold accountable. Nobody. Person go to the office of 4 years. 4 years. You go to the campaign on what thing you not do. You go to the campaign on what thing you want to do. You don't answer. You get my point. You go win election, the election, 4 years in office. When you campaign to stay more for office, you go, they tell us what you want to do. Not campaign on what you don't do. 4 years, you don't tell us what you don't do. But you won't tell us again what you want to do. Before you enter that 4 years, you shout, you scream, say you go do this or you go do that. After the 4 years, you don't do anything. You can't go back again, say you go to do that thing. What you say you don't do for your first term. In every sector for Nigeria, whether private, especially public, especially the government, all sectors, all football inclusive, and then go find way, win the election, and nothing go change. I read recently, say person thief 208 trillion. Jesus Christ. 218 trillion. You know what in trillion mean? Who give you the mind to even thief that money? That no be generational wealth. That na country, continent wealth. One governor used 83 billion to build world class hospital. One person, they thief 218 trillion. You know what that money mean? The level of anyhowness, corruption, is crazy. And we Nigerians, too, will they forget? Tomorrow, don't forget, because everybody must try and survive. And they focus more on sport because our sport be my forte. Good example, see Italy. Italy. No compare to, will not be made to, no compare to Italy on a good day, but just the talk. After Italy, no go the World Cup, when they play playoff against Bosnia and Herzegovina, when they lose that on penalties, everybody resign from their coach to their technical director to the FIGC, the Federation of Italian Football. All of them resign. They come up off it because then they shame. They miss the work where they give them. They don't do them. If they don't do your work, if they give you work, you don't do the work. They go. Man, that person do them. Now let you get in head to do the job. People plenty. Everybody resigned from the Italian Federation. Everybody resigned. Every single person. And the interim coach, they bring it. Interim coach invite their under 21 team to play their next friendly match. They play against Greece. They beat Greece 1-0. Invite under 21 team because they don't go World Cup. What did they invite players so no can go World Cup go for? Now what do they expect Nigeria to do? You don't go World Cup, they see they play senior, they call senior players to come and do what? Why you not call young under 21 players to at least come show their level? Players will say, no. No senior man. Italy call only their only senior man they call at Donnarumma and Esposito. Donnarumma be their captain. I don't know why they call her their captain. Because they need leadership or that team. It vexes me. I don't go lie. I watch that man. I call the vex me when I watch that man. Because what is South Africa play? What is South Africa play? And they imagine, say, they watch that match. Say, Nigeria, they play against Mexico. Mexico no go beat Nigeria. And they tell you the truth. Beat Nigeria, how? Oh, no, say, they host. Who them be? They don't chop. But if I want the dream, say Nigeria go beat Mexico, they say Nigeria no qualify. You big boy, you no qualify. From my head at the team camp, say imagine, say Victor Osimhen did that squad. They play against Mexico. Which Mexico defender if he stop Victor? Then get them strong, then get power. Are you kidding me? That now why they talk now, say big players, they play for big situation. The world corner for big players, that is simple to because that mental mash. South African good, but they don't get big players. Who be their biggest player there? Who know them? Who? Foster, where they play for Burnley. We get relegation, or they come up for England. Burnley. South African big player, no reach our smallest player. South African biggest player, no reach him. And at the World Cup, be that stage, where big players go show their level. That be the difference. Now, where to showcase yourself? Big players will come showcase their self. He gets some sect, some particular super egos. Let me say, me and they very biased too. You know me, we are not the high down. Peter's one of my guy. Because I know him and I know how much they put for the super egos of Nigeria. Now because Victor no go come at the vex. Being honest, he's very biased, yes. Now because Victor no go World Cup, now the para, I feel sad for the guy because I know how much the guy put in to play for Nigeria. I know how much input in. I know the sacrifice we make. I want to see him play World Cup. And inshallah, he go play World Cup. Next going to be 31, but nothing changed. He go see them in prime. I want to see Lookman play World Cup. I want to see Bassi play World Cup. I want to see Didi play World Cup. Chukwueze play World Cup. But this player need to gather yourself. Tell yourself the truth. Say, this NFF no go help you now. This NFF no send una papa. Oh. If we no feel drawn by ourselves, or more, we go under World Cup. And when we resign, players, tell yourself the simple truth. When we retire from football, it go there written in history, say none of una go World Cup. It go there written, say una carry Nigeria no go World Cup. Say 48 countries go World Cup and una no go. Na go. That shame go there una body. Yes, na go make all the money, fantastic. Una go live una life, fantastic. But your name no go there history book. You go be a nobody after when you retire. A damn no. Body. A damn nobody. A damn nobody. By the way, I get some guests will go join me very soon to discuss a FIFA World Cup. And then we'll be then come. When they come, we'll go talk more right here for the show. No go anywhere.

0: you play for us, fine, but your voice spoil them. You never see anything. When I'm they learn less, you know. When I'm they learn, it is maybe I go stop. Say my voice, and my voice they spoil the song. In fact, my voice will make the song sweet. My voice make the song sweet. So my voice, don't let me the vessel. See, don't let me the vessel, please. Please. Thank you. What is on the top? But this your voice, eh? Now one in town, oh, it a laugh. God, I beg. Drink small water. Good afternoon to you. What is there your mind? She's about talk your mind. You they laugh. What is there your mind? Talk. What you do by voice? What you do by voice? This voice. We can take this voice tooth. Calm down. We can take this voice tooth.
1: Hello, Bushi. This is Akpome from Michigan, USA. See, I disagree. That visa denier, the denier because of our race, it's got to do with race too. And make not forget, guess a video where they go around now. You see how they search these African players. You will not say about race thing. So may anybody know the CDC now, secured now lie. Then now the mindset, you know, you get this way these people, their mind up program, and their mindset, they look at us as always criminal. But you know, say these boys, they be big boys. None of them won't come here call us. They are big boys, millionaires, people they do well, you know. But now the thing that now the way their mind program and that now the way we say they don't see us. That's why they behave this way towards us. Now resting. Bye.
0: And it's the way you carry this matter go now, eh? To go there go long go. But you make points. Everybody make points. The last caller to the last message first no one gets, we come from a person we did for the state. A talk saying because in the country, the security issue, that now why they deny visas. You now wait there for Michigan, still for USA, talking now because of race thing. So everybody get their different opinion. But my uncle Kobe say, if you know, say, you know, they open up to welcome me for the World Cup, no host the World Cup. Because fans, the World Cup now for the fans, may fans can't watch matches. Especially for a country like your country, the US will not be, football will not be their number one sport. Football are like their fifth or sixth sport. Then get basketball, then get their own football, then rugby, and the American soccer, football, they call it. Then they will call football, they call football soccer for the year. So then get their own sport, will be say they be their own. Basketball come before football. Golf, sorry, and baseball come before football. So them, they will be footballing nation on their own. So they don't understand some of these things. We can take this voice note right here. They come back with 1 minute.
2: Good evening, Laba. Jerry from Ojo speaking. Our problem is NFL. Like I said last week, NFL is a problem. The way they treat those guys, like say, they be small boys. How come person working, no go pay them money? But I remember doing the point one of the qualifier game. The guys refused to train, they refused to play until their last bonus was paid them. So our biggest problem is the NFL. Until they go reshuffle that NFL. And we overhaul all of them. So they need to overhaul all of them. Put in people who know the actual thing to do there. Before our football can get ahead again, honestly. And I don't want to the way Austin J. Joe coach has said that they are still owing you to today. So I'll be able to the NFL, honestly. Thank you, that's my case. Ijele from Ojo speaking.
0: Thank you so much, Ijele. This one talks, say, I beg. No, they sing again. They follow any music. Your voice is spoil them. You no get voice. No, they sing, I beg, oh, make I no confess for you. Chidi, okay. You know, say, when you, I like chat. When you chat to me, then, next, it does the APC at the Komoye now. I can never stop singing. Never, never stop singing. I sing for a living. I go to sing today, sing tomorrow, sing forever. No use me, play. I be singerless. By the way, I need to come up for

here right now, so that the next Free Body Bolic member, I go enter the studio. I'll come again here. I go there here tomorrow. By the way, I didn't even come. Ah, while I deal. While I deal. I get plenty of workout. But thank you so much, everyone listening to us. We appreciate every single one of you now. Like I explained when I enter, we no cover game for World Cup today because the timing no day fair. The timing like we no fit there cover like 9 o'clock, 11 o'clock match, 12 o'clock match. They unfair to the other presenter. But tomorrow, get 1 or 2 games we cover here for tomorrow for una. So please bear with us, bear with us. The timing of the World Cup no really affect or day in good terms with our own schedule for right here. Yeah, we could not know. If the Premier League will stand, if it's a big match, without at 1 o'clock in the morning, we will cover them. If the Premier League will stand, but yeah, we guys use our heads much. So we don't there. We go come on. I don't come on here right now. This song, by the way, now for all those men who did cheat up and down. If you get good woman, stay with your good woman for her, because good woman, you know they easy to find. Bye bye.

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2: Now who wake up early, they chop hot akara. So if they ask you who be that babe with the safe sports story, hot hot. Na me, Ezine Oti. Achalu go one of sports.
3: Achalu, I'm going to marry you.
2: Odogu, I beg, stop, Joe. 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And I gallant for here with the Republicans. Make we fire down.
4: Before you go dress, go follow such a fight. 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You go confirm say like sweets. My name na Emmanuel Atta. And Jerome was expensive football commentator. That proud baller boy.
5: Our people talk say lizard. No, they run in the daytime for nothing. You see that something they pursue arm or they pursue something. Now, girl, Jovita, a.k.a. Sexy Joe. And of course, I deal with the Republicans.
6: Even if gold frown face for market, you know me say no go see buyer. 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

0: Hello, my people, and welcome back to Football Republic. This lovely, lovely, lovely, lovely, wonderful evening right here on top of Wazobia 95.1. Nami, myself, and of course, the Achado go on a sports. Now, together, we're going to run this one from Nagori 6 p.m. And of course, it's all about the World Cup because it don't start since Thursday. And of course, for that particular one, for that Thursday, my name is Jovita AK, by the way. And of course, I'm here with Ezine Oti. Victoria Oti. Oh, and waiting.
1: Ezine
0: Victoria
1: Fernandez.
0: Oh, actually, my name was and is until the Go House.
1: Yeah, until what cup
0: until the, yeah, my name now, Jimena Guitarez.
1: No, next week, AK. I'm going to be Novakova. I will join Czech Republic.
0: Thank you. Now that you have said it,
1: yes,
0: let me go and look for name for myself for that day. Because I seem to, a lot of people supported.
1: A lot of people supported them. Supported South Africa.
0: We
1: that
0: supported
1: day.
0: Mexico. Yes, you got it. You got it. You got it. So, you know, when you are supported, just don't say you're old off. All right, my people, I know how we do. I'm going to welcome anywhere we're waiting for Inside World. Welcome to Football Republic. And of course, we're here to tutorial now from Nagori 6 p.m. And of course, and I know how we do. I'm anywhere we're not there for Inside World. Just make sure, say, you join us via our website, www.wazobfm.com, or you fit also download the Wazobia FM app on top of your phone so that you go fit get us loud and clear right here for Inside Obodo, Lagos, Nigeria. And of course, you fit also call us on top 0201 277 0951, 0201 465 7180. Believe me, your contribution they tutorial us well. And of course, they also help us to know, say, yes, we the really rich people out there. Yes, and we appreciate all on our messages as well. If you want messages, or your messages on top, our magic number 0908743075. The World Cup don't start, and of course, some matches that already start to play. While only say the timing, the timing for the World Cup, now only God will help us, but we'll try as much as possible. Just like the Big Feast himself, don't talk, I'll go try and bring on some games right here on Top Football Republic. Yeah, so no be small something, I tell you. But before we continue it, today, now the big one by Eleon. By 11 p.m. Brazil Morocco, big game, isn't it? Very, very big one.
1: Very big game. One of our African countries that we're gonna support, will not support them. Because not the last World Cup for 2022, then put the flag of Africa at the global stage, because now them be the first African country to reach the semi-final of the FIFA World Cup. Talking about Morocco, and you go play against five times champions. Maybe say they don't win five times in Brazil. The last time they do that for 2002, and since then they see they find their sixth title, and this time they be like say they want to do that one under new manager. We be saying Naim be the only foreign coach where Brazil don't ever employ. No say normally Brazilians then they employ their people, and then they carry outsiders come. But this time then go bring an Italian when they call none other than Carlo Ancelotti to come coach the side, carry them go for the World Cup to see how they go use win. I feel say it go be a big one. Brazil no small. Where also Morocco too no small. Don't forget say Morocco, they are the African champions. Yes, boardroom decision. But whether you like it or not, they are the one. And that one AFCON 2025. Yes, you cannot change it. If you are angry, go to court. Go to court. After all, case they forecast.
0: No, nobody will get angry. Nobody will get angry.
1: Yes,
0: the only case. People will fit get angry. That those people will be say, our country begs you. They can.
1: Yes, only them.
0: Only them will get angry. Because it's like them. The whole Africa.
1: Now they talk. When other people they cry, say they want to kill us. In fact, they are killing us. Nobody they talk anything. Now you are saying like, we are not supporting you. Who will support
0: no,
1: you?
0: No, we support
1: we
0: them.
1: We support you to the end.
0: No, Miss Monsantin. And of course, we're going to talk about that particular game, Brazil, Morocco, big game, I tell you. Because last 4 years for inside Qatar, we see Morocco do the impossible, reach the semifinals of the World Cup. And of course, you don't reach up to like 24 years since Brazil win the World Cup after they win them five times already.
1: Now they win
0: exactly. Now them don't win five World Cups. Only them don't win, and of course, we'll also look at the chances of Morocco against Brazil, because for the last time, they beat, I think, Portugal, then beat Spain.
1: Yeah, they didn't come up Portugal. Exactly. Yes, for that, for the quarterfinals, where they can't reach semifinals. Yes.
0: To take reach that stage where they reach 4 years
1: ago. They can't play the losers' final. That one, the third place. We'll be saying that Croatia can't come up them for that one.
0: Anyway, shall we go talk about that particular game and some things that don't happen around this World Cup? And not forgetting one Ghanaian player.
1: Ex-Arsenal player.
0: Before being an Arsenal, ex-Arsenal player and ex-some other team himself.
1: ex-Arsenal player.
0: He is a Ghanaian player. My brother from Ghana.
1: Yeah, and your brother from Arsenal. Ex-Arsenal player.
0: Isn't it? If you say be last boy, I would break your custody. If I talk, you know, greeny, I'll flog you.
1: Okay, see, but true or false?
0: Now, for my we see player. You.
1: Now, for my snap player or not?
0: You know, play for other places.
1: No, it's he played the best of his football with Arsenal.
0: He played the best of his football in yes. Was he not in Atletico Madrid before? You know, then WrestleMania FC.
1: We didn't know him like that. But we know him better in Arsenal.
0: Really?
1: Yes.
0: Wait, I they come. When I know best, man, stand up. I won't go take something. Something for easy. All right, now this morning we're going to talk about Thomas Partey and the story where the Richards be say they don't go allow her enter Canada. Isn't they go shed more light on top that one? I don't want to talk all the story finish. Isn't they go shed more light? But they're waiting this one post for Ghana, especially for their first game where they go play for inside the. In fact, this World Cup, if you don't be watching, and for some just cancel them, everybody
1: I am very sick.
0: The kind controversies, the kind things without part follow this World Cup.
1: That is why it's a World Cup. Now global events. If
0: they're supposed to call them Ike Oguro World Cup.
1: We are still beginning. Now I'm enjoying it. Just say sometimes the sleep will just carry you for midnight. I woke up for USA and I could not hold it. I went back to sleep.
0: Oh, the kind timing there. Anyway, shall we take a break? When we come back, we go open up the phone lines, open up our messages, and of course, we go start the show proper. We dey come. Okay, I say no touch that time. Make you no touch. Make we sharply enter market. We dey come back. 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

0: to believe. All right, my people, this not the song, the theme song of the World Cup, Shakira featuring Burna Boy. I did tell you, no be small something as far as it is concerned, but then it is what it is. Yes, enjoyment right there for Inside the World Cup. All right, no be small something. We won't start with what we're concerned, the World Cup. Remember, so we talk about all the controversies and, of course, that big game between Brazil and, of course, Morocco. What's in your take? Who go win for that game? This one, 24 years. For some time now, I feel like saying they leg back as far as World Cup they're concerned, talking about Brazil. But then for Morocco, they came closer 4 years ago for inside Qatar. But then two of them go meet tonight around 11 o'clock. How that one go take, Panama? Make us start with Ezinwa, Mama.
1: Yes, we don't talk about that now. I'll tell you, now the big game, one of the biggest of the games so far since World Cup started. Especially, I feel for me, now the biggest, judging from other countries where don't play so far. Brazil, now 5 times record winners. You talk about Morocco, too. Champions of Africa, 2 times. They don't win that one. They don't conquer the continent. So, now to see as you go use before them. For Brazil, I feel like, say, then get the squad, then get the firepower to collect all of the 3 points where they're very necessary here. We see how their players did here. We're not going to forget the big man himself, will be Vinicius Jr. We're going to try to make sure, say, him and his teammates, too, they're going to try to do a better job there. Marquinhos, they there, too, at the heart of defense. For the Brazilian town, and also then get some coach will be say he they trust experience, he believes saying players will do well for him, despite say Chelsea Jao Pedro no make him to this side, but they'd like to see how they go use and perform for this one. I'm not forgetting the big man himself, Gabriel Magalhaes too, we go there at the heart of defense for the Brazilians. You need to understand, say the man Sabi keep that defense line very, very neat too for the side, to see how it go be. But then now Alisson go start, we go wait to see how that one go use be for this their own final. So now big one if you say it go be for the Brazilian team. For Morocco, they go need to show, say Africa too, then get them for their blood. Say we not just come to look, we not just come to do look look, we also come to make sure, say we make our name count, just like the last World Cup we be Shelly. So I feel like, say the game go they very competitive. But in the end, if you look about the footballing history and also that, you go and give advantage to the Brazilian side. So I feel like, say, the both sides go score, possibly a 2-1 victory for Brazil. But no shock yourself, too, because Morocco go do something different. Although then they're with a new manager now, Mohamed, their former under-23 coach, after the Reguagui being resigned following that Kasala we happened for the AFCON final. He be like, say, no way to redeem themselves. Even though, say, Nahim qualified them, come. Remember, say, for the qualification process, Morocco no lose any game, then win all of their games. And so, then qualify straight to this World Cup. So, no be like, say, then give them to them on free. Then show, say, then they are ready to play for this one. So, make we say, as it could be, whether Hakimi too is supposed to turn up, best way play for the final of the Champions League and also reigning African player of the year for the continent. So, I feel like, say, that one will be the big spectacle. Although say some people feel on they sleep by that time, but if you go feel free, try and go and be awake, sleep early. And if NEPA no give you light, my brother, because sometimes that's what they used to do, just go and buy fuel. But if you don't have fuel, don't worry, our sister station is gonna do that one.
0: And of course Brazil and Morocco don't face themselves once before for World Cup, and of course Brazil win that 1998 group stage meeting while Morocco get their revenge for a 2-1 friendly win for inside 2023. Brazil don't call up 7 of their 8 World Cup matches against African opponents. Their only defeat come against Cameroon for inside 2022, and of course since 2002 now Brazil don't lift this trophy last, and with Carlo Ancelotti for the helm of affairs right there for inside USA, Canada, and of course Mexico, she Brazil fit at least beat Morocco to top the group C. And of course, see how that one go take go. Mekona, let us know what you think about this one. The numbers to call now 0201-277-0951, 0201-465-7180. Who there we line? Hello.
2: Hello.
0: Hello, dear.
2: Are you available?
0: Mm-hmm.
2: I'm taxi, Chelsea.
0: Which one you dey call? You dey call Aburu or you dey call me, the champion? Which one?
2: I say Chelsea. Anyhow, you like them. Now your name, all of them. Now you be Chelsea. Now you be sexy. Now you be Akudo. Now you be sexy, Joe.
0: Thank you.
2: Akudo.
0: Thank you.
2: Akudo. Ezine and Akaluk.
1: Add Fernandez for now.
0: Until Mrs. Abraham, my new name is Jimena Guitarez. My new name.
2: I have a problem. Why are you always on the defense? When did they talk about
0: make idea on the attack? I'm a defender. He said, why am I always on the defense? I go play attack.
2: Why don't people like hearing this? You and Bucci. Both of you don't like hearing this.
0: I'm a defender before Trump.
2: Why?
0: Who talk about Arsenal? You see, now, Mrs. Abraham, now you go carry
2: come. Now, that I know for sure are good players. So that means they will surely win miracle. And I don't know when I'm sweating my heart that my belly is dancing butterfly is the one that they did to South Africa.
1: Yes.
2: Mexico did with them, so they have to go back.
1: Yes, they're going to go back.
0: So that they will take their jobs. Their jobs.
2: They're not going
1: to
2: take their job and their
1: women. Yes, they should
0: hold it. Don't be smarty. Before they take their jobs. They don't want to take their jobs. They take their jobs?
1: Yes, we don't want to take their jobs. They need to go back home very, very quick.
0: I did tell you, they need to go back home before they take their jobs and their women. Hello.
3: Oh.
0: I'm just a
3: studio.
0: A fine woman.
3: No.
0: Good afternoon.
3: My mommy no the talk.
0: Mommy no. How is no today?
3: No, it's fine.
0: Greet our boy. Today fine. Thank
3: very
0: you.
3: Very fine.
0: Thank
3: okay.
0: you.
3: Thank God for that. Concerning Morocco and Brazil. I give it to Brazil. They will win. Yes, I give it to them because my players is here.
0: Okay. Which one be your players?
3: Eleven.
1: Now back to Brem Magaya Stadium. No?
0: All right, 11:99. Hello, who day?
4: Hello there.
0: Erarambi.
4: Erarambi. We talk now.
0: Ekurele.
4: Ekurele.
0: Ekushe.
4: You're welcome.
0: Who day we line?
4: Now, Lucky from Bejuleki.
0: Oh, Lucky. Welcome.
4: So then, Morocco will be the 2-1. Life under the current. If you get money for time, it will chop money 2-1.
0: Yeah, put money for where? Where I want
4: for bet.
0: Money where I want you shop. Put that for where?
4: Put that for the betting level now.
0: I know they tell you, Kweri Okwe, Mbano.
4: You be defender, man. You don't call it.
0: No, I be defender. No, me say, make a good attack. Attack, you leave the back.
4: You also defend the 2 goals. Yeah.
0: Because say I be defender, make I leave the back. Go, isn't it?
1: Mm-hmm. Which one did they play? No, me, I'm a utility player.
0: Anywhere you play,
1: I play forward. I track back. You can play me everywhere.
0: No be smarting. You track back. You track front.
1: Oh, yes, you understand.
0: No be smarting. Anyway, everyone, as we talk about that one. Very, very important. Even as we talk about that particular one, we'll also take a look at some of the games where they don't play. And of course, how the standing stake be for some matches. Remember, I said they just start on Thursday. They never really play too many matches like that. All right, so we still there. Okay, make I take this call. Hello.
5: Hello.
0: Hello, dear.
5: Dovita.
0: Ma,
5: well done.
0: Oh, yourself, well done. Oh,
5: Victoria Fernandez. Okay.
1: Thank you. Oh, where is my shaka? This he got us to you in the front seat. Thank you.
5: Love it, Romaja.
1: Love it.
0: Welcome.
5: But me, I happy. Even though my country no go.
1: No wahala. Yes, we are not there.
5: At least our musicians they show up for us.
1: Yes,
5: they
1: raise the
5: flag for us.
1: Yes.
5: People like Burna Boy, Davido, and Wema. In fact, it give me so much joy to see them. They perform for that podium.
1: Child.
5: You know, you see, and the diet, the people. I say no touch that
6: time. Make you shop the enter market with the combo. Make you no touch.
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0: right, my people, and I welcome back from that small break where we say we go still on top World Cup matter. And of course, in case you just did join us, no worry, never miss much. We still tanda gidigba for here, making sure say everything go the way we say it's supposed go. Even as we talk about the game between Brazil and of course the team whether they call Morocco. Yes, the people will be say them win. No, them be lose half cup for January. Come winner for come winner. In fact, careful. I don't know. I don't understand what is happening again for World Cup these days.
1: It happened. It happened. Yeah, sometimes you win the point on the pitch.
0: So
1: sometimes
0: now, if they talk, we said, now them be the African champions.
1: Yes, they are the African champions.
0: They were actually the runners up before, come because champions. Well, you know that scenario don't happen for here before, whereby person will carry third, call it become the first. I don't know.
1: Yes, you know, it's fourth.
0: It's fourth.
1: Yes, fourth.
0: You know, it later became first.
1: Yes.
0: Wow.
1: So we have precedent.
0: So we were not surprised when Morocco won't happen. We're not surprised at
1: anyway,
0: all.
1: Anyway, it is still the
0: eyes have seen.
1: Yes, eyes have seen, ears have heard.
0: As in now. All right, even as we talk about that one, okay, African champions against five-time World Cup winners, Brazil. That game will come up by 11 p.m. later tonight. Anyway, Sha, make we take a look at some of the teams who already play, like host Mexico. Oh, Jimena Gutierrez.
1: Oh, Victoria Fernandez.
0: Oh, Victoria Fernandez.
1: Yes, thank you.
0: And of course, before we continue, I want to apologize to that lady we call before we go that small break. No verse. Please, if you can call us back, please do that. Make we take this call sharply, isn't it?
1: Yep.
0: Now the numbers to call 0201-277-0951. Now the numbers to call. So call us up. Make we hear from you sharply. All right, Mexico, where be the one of the host nations. Them being beat Ndibanye, South Africa.
1: No, Jovita, no vex. We get call where they go on board. Brotherly, no vex. We know if he hear you. And now be the problem. We don't answer your call from the abroad. Maybe you go try again later. We'll go see what thing they happen. I know say you gonna hear us like this. Sorry about that one, Mr. Ekene. I don't know where they call us from, but they're no vex. Try call us back.
0: All right, no be smart in Mexico or Mexico, anywhere where you call them. Then beat South Africa. That one, two Kondo, then take beat them. And South Korea come beat the Czech Republic as well. Yes, that one end 2-1. And of course, that one for Group A. So for Group B, we get Canada and Bosnia and Herzegovina. That one end 1-1 between these two sides. The next game for that particular group go come up today. And between Qatar and, of course, Switzerland. Yes, that one for night tonight go come up. And, of course, for inside Group C, matches go happen today. And talking about Group C, that game between Brazil and, of course, Morocco. A lot of people, they look forward to that particular match. And of course, same day today, Haiti go take on Scotland. Anyway, share enjoyment continue it as far as the World Cup they concern. But make we go phone line 0201-277-0951, 0201-465-7180. The game between Brazil and Morocco, how you feel say that one go take pan out? Nobody first time where then they jam be this, and nobody last time where then go jam be this. And make we sharply take the calls. Hello. Hello, who did ya? All right, keep it coming. 0201-277-0951. 9 be the number to call. Call us, make we hear you. How you feel? Say this one go take go between Brazil and, of course, Morocco. And not forgetting all the controversies we don't follow. According to Yan now, they say FIFA now, they make desperate excuse for World Cup empty seats embarrassment. And then they blame the fans. Now the fans, then they blame. I don't understand why they go blame fans. You carry price of ticket go up. Who get money to buy ticket? Where be say you don't hike the price, go up. I don't understand again. So now for them to find way, and of course, make sure say they fill those empty seats for inside the stadiums. But them, according to them, they don't talk, say, look, oh, this one, now fans cause some. So hopefully if more fans go come out and see whether they go fit, fill the spaces. So As far as they concern, you fit also shook my put for the one we consign party. Ezine go tell us more about that party case. Ezine, for those we no know, why then deny, why Canada deny party entry to come play for Ghana for inside there?
1: For Canada. Because Ghana go play their game. Oh, against this, this country then go play Jovita. What will be that their country again where then go face for Canada? We go bring our one for you. So Ghana go travel to they don't travel to Canada because now they go play their first group stage game. And for them, that's why what team make them not allow Thomas Partey to enter there because of say before that time, you know, say you then go play Panama. Yes. Then go play Panama, then it'll be their first game. So why they not allow Thomas Partey to enter there? Make you remember say that case starts since last year. When we say then carry Thomas Partey say he gets 7 charges of rape and 1 for assault. You understand now? You understand? So the king still they caught, but then Thomas Partey they accused of 7 charges of rape, meaning like say, and that one come from 4 women, not be 1, not be 2, not be 3, now 4. And inside that one, so you can still get sexual assault case. And for the law of Canada, as long as say you get that kind of case, whether they don't judge you guilty or not, they didn't care. You are not gonna enter them. They will still need to check you where you still there where they are within their rights. Then say no. Say for that kind of case where Thomas Partey get like that, say they know they allow enter. Although say US themselves, they allow Thomas Partey to enter. Because like this Ghanaian team, yeah, they are based there for Boston, for United States. Now they are in the state. So for US, their own law be say as they never convict Thomas Partey, he's allowed to enter. But for Canada, as long as say you get that kind of dirty case where they follow you, you are not entering their country. So you know, say every day, say different strokes for different folks. Now, so you won't man talk. I'm saying, say how you they do for your own house, not be so you they do. The way Jovita family is not the way your own family is. You understand? True. There are different rules. So for Canada, they say my brother is not gonna enter. So like this, Ghana go there with us Thomas Partey for that their game against Panama, but then he go play against Croatia and England. Because those other games go, they happen for USA. So, meaning say, Thomas Partey will get the chance.
0: England
1: to play.
0: People, I don't know whether they don't.
1: Yes, they are FA too. They want to make sure they want to make sure no shake Thomas Partey. But then, me, I don't want to take them personal because these same England people too, they don't pursue their son. Where you know, say, we don't talk about when Greenwood. Then it happened to Greenwood. They did not take him back to today, even though saying wife come out the case letter. She been come out time for court. They didn't collect him back. So now so it is because this kind of case, then they take him lightly outside the world. You know, say for here, sometimes we feel look at my say maybe now kind of a normal thing. Not supposed to make them just but them no they too easily forgive those kind of things. Now why even the billionaire man where he been get a share of West Ham like this now, they don't even you know be the highest shareholder again because of those kind of allegations. So but then Partey fit still miss another game going on. If Ghana finish second for that their group with them day, meaning say they had their game, they can't go play for Canada that's the knockout round when it starts. And you know say for that one, meaning say Partey still no go still enter. But for now the Ghanaian government don't they talk to Canada, say forgive, calm down, they have not judged, they are like trying to dialogue, but Canada have not listened to anything right now. So Nahim, every country get their laws, just like how Nigeria get their laws. Now so US get their own. Now so Canada get their own. At least they told Thomas Partey, my brother, stay in USA. At least make we Ghana should be happy that USA alarm enter because people that they pursue, they pursue other people. So now say they used to be so
0: like that photographer.
1: They tell us, my brother, I don't know what you are doing here. I don't know what you are doing here. Go back home. Well, that be the thing. So for
0: like
1: Thomas
0: that Somali referee, that one they don't even allow him. As he reached, that they tell us,
1: oh, he own, you know, say then follow now. What they tell is the way till they also post on social media, they also matter. Exactly. And your close ties. Because I don't see many people they talk, say, why they don't go allow him enter an accredited referee and all of that. Then they forget, say, every country, even if Nigeria hosts World Cup tomorrow, if our government say, you no go enter. Nothing no, FIFA feed, nothing concern FIFA and
0: no
1: immigration.
0: Worry. No use Nigeria as example because every top Dick and Harry like they enter our country. So forget about Nigeria. Yes, just call on that. Every top Dick and Harry they enter.
1: Yes, that's bad. Let me not use that one. Let me go back again to Canada.
0: Thank you.
1: Let me go back again to Canada.
0: Now,
1: so it be because now there because for the man own. because people where they try to make claim for the man.
0: Mm.
1: It got means you got to go and pity for Roman Abramovich too. Because for the referee, Omar Atan, not be like say he do anything, but then in get close tie with people where the US feel like
0: according
1: say them be.
0: According to the US, the people in there close to,
1: they are like perceived enemies. They are not good, they are not friends with them. And as long as they feel like you are not friend, they see you as a threat. Now why they tell the man, my brother, go home. Go home to your family. For Thomas Partey own now, that's so used to be.
0: And the same man, UEFA don't appoint him.
1: And for me, PR from UEFA, because people, they happy, say UEFA, let me tell you, let us be very sincere. That's role, now role for European. Yes. It is not for an African. A Super Cup final is for an European. Even then, talk and dare. But what thing happened with UEFA carry and give, and this president, UEFA executive, they don't like Infantino. They don't like this president, UEFA, this thing. You get time where they been get meeting earlier on, UEFA storm out of the meeting because of FIFA president arrived late, sha. They no agree, they left for that one. So that then see him as a
0: they
1: very
0: are not
1: easy,
0: happy with
1: then
0: see him
1: as TV, easy PR to use, then carry that role, give to the man. So you were the happy now. So everything a matter of interest. For all of these countries, nobody be sent. Now where you go pay you one, now where if you say you go get interest for yourself, now where then they carry most times put for their own rank. So if it's over for you today, be happy. If you don't work out for you tomorrow, understand seeing that's where they use be. But for all these countries where they host the tournament, that's where they be different laws, different rules everywhere. For Thomas Partey, that one a big miss for the Ghanaian team, because no thing they bring to their side. Surely as this World Cup where they go, no say they don't qualify for AFCON like we've been played, but this time they're for World Cup. But then they go still find a way to at least the game against Panama, with all respect to Panama, at least the Ghanaian side should be able to play that game. But the ones who go there crucial without party against England, party go there. Against Croatia, party go there. So then get other games. Now for them to
0: but
1: make
0: you
1: sure
0: know
1: they
0: say this one will get kind of psychological effect on party.
1: No, I don't. No man. No be today where party don't they carry this weight on his shoulder. You understand? No be like say the thing just come out now. Now, no forget, after that in contracts finish with us now. Now, so the case can become public. Since then, he they carry. And now, why some clubs no Greece and now why he can't go Spain? He can't go join Villarreal then safe. Then they try to play one or two. So the thing don't they fall on for a while. And definitely going. More, no forget, say, you saw that player we've been get issued to. The one for, where they not allow enter due to that case where he gets, Embolo, yes, yeah, I remember for that one. So when you get
0: the Swiss guy from Switzerland.
1: So when you get some of these cases, they really worry. So for people where they look at now because of that 7 counts of rape where Thomas Partey gets.
0: That's why if and you want two, travel go Bodo, you then you say go do police report.
1: Yes,
0: sure,
1: check
0: that
1: that's
0: you never
1: why you,
0: commit
1: yes,
0: before.
1: Make sure that you have not commit.
0: And some
1: like
0: people
1: that.
0: Don't commit. In fact, you go write book.
1: So that be the thing. So we will say as the Ghanaian team go play, and also to see if the Canadian government go agree reason Ghanaian government, because Ghanaian government already the rights to try to see how they will feel come to an agreement going further. But then I feel like say that game against Panama, the Ghanaian team should be able to play that game without Thomas Partey.
0: All right, do you think so too? Say the Ghanaian team fit to play without Thomas Partey. How important Thomas Partey day to the Ghanaian side? Make you let us know what thing you think about this one as well. Hello.
2: Hello.
0: Hello, dear.
2: First time I was doing with you. Nigeria will not get law. America, come in here.
0: Please,
2: be like Canada,
0: do not support me because in the please, do no, not support support yourself. Now, what do you mean by you agree with me? Blue. See, now the country where they agree with me for blue. Mrs. Abraham.
2: When I see blue, I'll call you blue. When I see red, I'll call you. You know that you when you see red, you call me white. I'm not like you. As you said, I was calling and saying yes. First I've heard this, don't start saying the truth.
0: Hey, Mrs. Abraham, I don't get her for ampi to I beg you. Support yourself. Don't not support me. Support your way, Gidia, please. What do you mean by?
2: Even with your sister, everything is working. Not in our country. You know. If they said they cannot do without him, how he has to face the charges now? You start looking for a business of him now. You start looking for someone to replace him. But at least there's nobody I cannot be.
1: Yes. Except say be Messi or Ronaldo.
0: But Panama no be pushover.
1: They're not a pushover. They're not a pushover, but what I mean be saying.
0: And this Ghanaian side gets a kind of, I think they even have aging team.
1: Many countries get aging team, but what do you mean be say? like Panama no be like no they no be the world powers for football. Do you get what I mean? Like what now it's no be say would they write them off. But if you say like for that game,
0: you go surprise you say Panama go shock Ghana.
1: No, if they shock them, not because of say party no day there. We no go you say because of say party no day. Say I make them shock Ghana
0: you,
1: now.
0: If you know what party they bring to that.
1: Ah yeah, which why you leave them now? Why your club allow me go? If you
0: no,
1: know
0: it is time to go. Hey, there's time for change.
1: It
0: was time for change. Hey. When change come,
1: you see when that change you know, come. Say, sometimes Ezine, you are not bringing it to the table.
0: Ezine, you know say. All of us know the politics where this club size they play.
1: Mm-hmm.
0: Remember Ronaldo? Me and you talk about this thing before we come on air. I remember Ronaldo get one case for 2009. Almost the same case, similar case to Partey.
1: No, but you own
0: that
1: one.
0: Then that it doesn't matter.
1: Mane's on his seven.
0: Singoringo is Singoringo. Whether four or five.
1: Jeez.
0: Singoringo is, in fact, if like say we go small market. When we come back, Ezine, we go talk about this particular one.
1: Yes.
0: Because what is good for Uganda is, in this case, what is not good for Uganda is not good for Kenya.
1: Thank you.
0: So we go just take small break. We come back, Nana.

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0: That one to say, this one at the PFL Africa. Yes, so that one at Professional Fighters League. It don't show. And now you fit get your ticket for 50% off. Yes, that's right. 50% off. Now you go get your ticket. Make you put up for mind, say this one no be just night of combat. This one a night of culture, entertainment, and every it go go down. And now June 13th, 9th, this one they happen for Eco Convention Center. Just picture this thing. 13 fight, 26 fighter. All man go knock 'em up, bass boost inside the one cage. Oh yeah, no miss them at all, sake of say, you no go like one day here and for people motto, you go one day there, make you experience some life as it they happen. The energy go, the electrifying, the tension, it go high. Entertainment, you go enjoy yourself waiting no good. So sharp now, as I talk, go get your ticket, sake of say, you go enjoy the 50% off of tickets way down day grand. And if you go get your ticket, the fight self, it go sweet you, the atmosphere, it go enter body, the music and vibe, now waiting you go on, enjoy. Just come there, come witness up with your own eyes. We are sharp. Go get your ticket for Naira Box. That is to say www.nairabox. Now you go get them. Or make you go pfl.info/Nigeria. Make a call on one more time. pfl.info/Nigeria. Now they go get your ticket. After they shout them up, 50% off. Now you go get. So the faster you go get your ticket, the faster you enjoy this better one with PFL. They can come for you. How far? You still there with? Come on, go get your ticket. Make you enjoy this better one with the foreground.
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1: Pretty girl looking like Rihanna, sure. 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Good boy, but you know I can't preach for that.
0: My name is David Okwara, and on top this dial at this time of every week, Wednesdays and Saturdays, we dey come here to confess. Yes, bless me, Daddy, for I have sinned. I will be your confessor today. Of course, we get one confession way there on ground, but of course, we no go into am before we take this message from our sponsors. Remember, Cocktails and Confessions, they brought to you by Confirm Bitters. 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Yes, Black Magic, take a come now.

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Yes, ladies and gentlemen, welcome once again to Cocktails and Confessions. Here with the Confess Plenty, and of course, everything is welcome, everything confirmed, because as the confirm they enter, everything they confirm. Confirm beaters, now I bring this show to you. Confirm beaters, they come from the stables of International Distillers Limited, IDL International. This person sent me confession. He say, in sleep texting best friend. Marry this, waiting in text the best friend. He say, why aren't you? When he said he loved me, they come, I beg you.

0: Okay, now, ladies and gentlemen, it's unclear. This person said, I regret not moving to Spain today with my partner. About a year ago, my girlfriend of 7 years moved to Spain. Before she come out, she tell me, say, they feel very disconnected from me. And it be like, say, she need change. And she want me to put more effort into the relationship. Now, I love this baby, but I also did very, very exhausted from running my business. We know they to bring money like that. And of course, the thing they make me struggle. Like, they struggle with the business, and they struggle with my mental health. That's not the excuse where everybody they give now.
1: Mental health.
0: Anyways, thing get as long go now. She don't move go abroad. Now he can't get choice. Follow her go or stay back. Now part of him thought say, hey, he no get anything where they carry me go there. So why I go move? The communication already done they suffer. And she know they even give the guy any sign, say she even want me in come. Now, the guy come the fear, say, if he leave everything behind because of relationship, come go there. When done they look, say, the relationship self, you know, work as it be so. Now, of course, in done the reason, say, Ingo, learn new language, make new friends, find work, enter new country, know as any take do things for there. Even then, the job self, you know, they pay well because in the yesterday, they pay well for that side. Now, income propose say, may then try him staying with her for like the first 3 months, then go reassess after that. But she don't want her like that. She want me the guy move fully. If he don't move, you don't love me, then you leave me alone. Since then, he don't date the one that say, whether he don't make the biggest mistake of his life, because babe don't go. Spain an opportunity for a new adventure, fresh restart, maybe a chance to even save the relationship. Instead, he don't move go countryside. Don't come up for Lagos. Can they try restarting your own life again? Now the hardest part be say, he no go ever know waiting for happen if to say he don't go. You understand? And maybe the relationship he work, maybe the relationship he no work. Or maybe if it be the best decision when you don't ever make. In regret now, no be saying just they lose the relationship. In regret be saying, in they live life of uncertainty of a path where in no take. And in they wonder whether na fear they keep on where in they. Because you know, say, fear of missing out. But if he good though, if he no good though, if he good though, if he no good though. Anyways, ladies and gentlemen, this one are the guy own confession. Very deep. But you, if you confess, give me the numbers to call now 0201-277-0993, 0951 rather. Old habits. 0201-277-0951, 0201-465-7180. And of course, the WhatsApp line 0908-743-0755. They didn't change this number. I think they had me to get this. Anyways. Confirm, ladies and gentlemen. Yeah. Hello?
2: Yeah.
0: Ah, how's it there going over there?
2: Hi,
0: Debe now.
2: Yeah, this is Carlo Worldwide.
0: Carlo Worldwide. How worldwide now? No go ask how Carlo they in there here.
2: Yeah, the worldwide, everything they go well.
0: All right. Everything they confirm, Abi.
2: Everything they confirm, but problem there for the same.
0: You say?
2: Everything confirm, but problem. Little problem, see there for the stage.
0: Problem. Oh, now the problem you won't confess, give me so, eh?
2: Now the problem I won't share, give you.
0: Oh, yeah, now share and give me.
2: You know, last year, December,
3: when
2: we travel on 23rd, we'd like to spend our Christmas in the village. Me and my brother, as we travel, go, we can see our mama, I don't buy chicken, we won't use cook for 25 December. As you see this chicken, my brother, now he come bring this idea. See what senior, I come tell me, brother. Mama don't buy chicken. For me, chicken, they all me. I don't go wait that December. I'm going to stop this thing now. Nobody tell me. Mama say he won't keep this thing for December. They tell me, say, chicken, they all I'm going to okay. That's the past December. You go bring money, you buy another one. This my brother come tell me, say you go bring money. Now, so we can go catch the chicken, break the two legs.
0: When I break chicken, two legs?
2: The two legs, the chicken, we break the two legs. One leave them. the chicken get one place, they get. Our mama come, come tell our mama say, we get one snare where we stop here, where we stay now in the job this chicken season. So mama say, how, say, see where they here, never see, never have that snare, they live here. You know, mama cry, say, chicken where you don't plant, say, you go, you like, you, where we stay there for the first chamber.
0: In the using Pian. Thank you very much. Who na point? Na him abi na you then point. Jesus Christ, then carry you put for front. Oh my God. Oh my God. What a pain. What did I do you?
2: How
0: much you na spend?
2: One
0: 70,000 naira money where you for plan use carry your babe go flex.
2: Nah, money where I want you carry my babe flex.
0: That's oh it. Jesus Christ! Now your relationship go suffer. Oh God! Which kind thing be this? Thank you very much, Ike.
2: Yeah.
0: Bless you. More calls 0201. Away. Hey, this one run leave me before I show face. Okay, be like call daddy side. Make I pick up. Hello.
3: Hello.
0: Hello.
3: Hi. Good evening, sir.
0: Good evening. How's the day going over there?
3: Thank God, sir.
0: Oh, yeah. Now,
3: confession today, this day.
0: What if your name first before you confess? So that we go.
3: My name is Cynthia from Ijegu.
0: Cynthia from Ijegu. All right, Cynthia. Oh, yeah. Begin confess. Me, we gazette them.
3: Yeah.
0: Cynthia, I dey wait your confession now.
3: I won't go buy gas. Gas na 2.5. I go tell my mother say gas na 3,000.
0: Jesus Christ, how much he send you?
3: He can send me 3,000. As I go buy gas for 2,500.
0: Keep 500.
3: I can't use 500. Go buy pium.
0: What do you use the pium pium do?
3: I use a kill myself. I beg go, but it not be firewood.
0: Okay. But it not be firewood. So you don't rob your husband now. You don't rob Peter. When Paul go come ask you for bill. No shout. All right. Thank you very much. How that goes. Hello? Hello?
4: Hello?
0: Yeah, what's your name? Where did you come from?
4: Yeah.
0: Hold on, who they come?

0: 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Drink with...
1: From your head to your shoes.
2: Brush me, still dead, yeah? Hey, where? You don't leave me. Nervous, eh? Hello?
3: Hello, good evening, sir.
2: Hey, what's your name and where you go from?
3: Nneka from Agbado.
2: Nneka from Agbado. Talk to me, Nneka from Agbado.
3: Yes, I remember. I won't confess.
2: Oh, yeah, now confess.
3: The confession I want to make, the time was small, where I did with my grandma for village.
2: Yes.
3: So, my grandma, they train cat, and yeah. Me, I don't like cat.
2: You don't like cat, okay.
3: So, if they eat, they hear me.
2: Mm.
3: If they eat, those cats go they run up and down where they eat. I go they pursue the cat. My mama go they shout for me, say, why they pursue her, her cat? My leave the cat. My leave the cat. And the thing they vex me, cat go one put mouth inside food. It can't reach one day where she don't go market now, after. Mm. They hear me?
2: Market day, okay.
3: Market day, after. I call the thing when I go do that cat. May God forgive me, I can't kill that cat.
2: Come you kill the cat!
3: I kill her, I put her inside pit too. Now, so my grandma come back, come they look for the cat. If they call cat, cat no come. He come they ask me and my sister, my small sister, the one who is senior. Yeah, her cat, the cat, actually, if you don't come back from market, the cat will be shown now. But if they don't see the cat, I know, my mom come they look in one can eye. I know, greet tell them, say, see what thing happened to the cat.
2: So
3: I just remember that thing now. I just remember it's in pain you.
2: So
3: they pay me now.
2: He pay you say you kill the cat.
3: If they pay me now, but that time no pay you.
2: What be your name again?
3: Neka from Agbado.
2: Neka, you know Neka, calm down. You know say English people that say curiosity kill the cat, but this time na Neka kill the cat. So Neka.
3: Na me kill am.
2: Na you kill the cat. Neka, I want understand something. You think say now if you go heaven when judgment day begins sup, you no go see that cat when in the day they stand in judgment against you.
3: I no go see and you know, God don't forgive me now.
2: God go don't forgive. Okay, so what you go can do the cat life? Cat we don't die eight times. You can't kill him the ninth time. You no fit get any life again. Now you got it. Go okay. What thing go happen? Me say your forgiveness. Your forgiveness, I'm not sure, but you go shout confirm like 12 times. You understand?
3: Okay.
2: Shout confirm like 12 times, then drink the confirm. Sleep well this night. Then we'll go see what we'll see what God will do for you afterwards. Thank you.
3: You're welcome.
2: All right. Thank you very much.
3: I love your program.
2: Thank you very much. Hey, wait. More calls. Hello?
4: Mommy, waiting me a name and where you dey come from? I'm fine. I'm so fine. I don't know. Make they speak people for you for PG radio station. Now only more people they hear the show. No, what's up here now?
5: Oh no.
4: Now only more people they hear the show. Confess, give me because you know, confess.
5: I don't even know the one where I won't confess.
4: You see how you did commit sin well now. Why you no one confess?
5: No. I beg, arrange your voice.
4: I know arrange jam. I know go arrange jam. Now by force.
5: Arrange your voice. I know say you get voice way more than 110. Arrange jam.
2: Oh yeah, talk to me.
5: Okay. David, how are you now?
2: I'm fine. What be your name? You don't even tell me, Seth.
5: Okay, no rest. My name is Auntie Biesi.
2: Conference you. Quick, can they go, Joe? If our beef, now forever.
5: This Auntie make a damn mind, though. If you see she cut,
2: he's saying, get mind. He don't buy the cat. Be saying don't buy the cat. The cat has been cried.
5: Okay. I just the help Auntie Neka pray. May God forgive
2: her. Okay. He need that prayer. Because yes, the message what they hear from the other side, they say it's not looking good. Thank you very much. All right. Hello, what's your name and where did you come from? Hello? Hello? Good evening. What's your name? Where did you come from? Hello?
6: Hello, this is Mommy Gozie.
2: Mommy Gozie, from where?
6: Mommy Gozie from Ikoroduna.
2: You know, they tell. See, when I say your name and no be for me, now for the other people, they listen to you now. Mm-hmm. So, talk to me. What do you want to confess today? You won't greet me. I don't collect your greeting. I put them for pocket. I'll take and cook later.
6: Not like
2: I like him, oh. I like him die. Thank you very much. Hello?
7: Hello?
2: Off your radio now. Hmm? Try, may God they help us.
7: Hello, David. I don't offer. How
2: are you? Yeah, they're fine. What is your name? Where did you go from?
7: Mommy Mesa.
2: Yes, are you there now?
7: I cool.
2: All right, Mommy Mesa, what you want to confess? I beg, I did prepare my ear.
7: Now this neck, I want to remind me something.
2: Oh yeah, tell me.
7: That is said to me, so I live with my grandma in the village. Mm-hmm. You saw all the egg where you found the lane, I mean the chopper.
2: Oh my God. All the thief where they Lagos is I tell police. I don't follow commissioner police talk. Say if you won't find out
7: foul
2: all
7: go,
2: the
7: foul go lay like eight, I go chop like four.
2: Foul go lay eight egg, you go chop four. Mommy measure. If your children steal from you now, where you go get the mind, take tell them say
7: sometimes safe, I go just laugh because
2: you don't understand that be because you I run them. Chai, what a chai. Thank you very much.
7: My brother, well done,
2: all right. Mm.

All right, ladies and gentlemen, 0908743075. You feel called the WhatsApp line if you're there abroad, you won't confess. You say you don't go do the one way you do now. French police, they pursue you. Or British police, they pursue you.

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All right. Our correct confirm people as the matter take be. I can they check WhatsApp and I they see. Say waiting this person they talk. This one he be like a new 10, but he no too new like that. But make we just they take this one, they chuck mouth small, small, still they search. So that we go know more new things them where don't they happen. All right, this person he say him one day anonymous. He say, bro Ambu, how you are body, how you day? Hope you are getting yourself. Said I'm happy to hear your voice. On top waiting you talk as per the new things where they happen for Nigeria now, be say plenty married women now don't they grow bia sake of say their husband don't tire as Jesus take tire to carry cross. Say na the wife of Nigerian men.

0: a noun, they help their husband, they carry the cross because their husband don't tire. And as women don't they face waiting men, they face, say sometimes them where they happen to men, can they happen to them like growing of bia bia. Say some women their own, it don't they obvious. But some, you feel if you look their jaw well, you feel see like one, two or three bia bia. Say some, na bia, that you know, say one bia, one hair for jaw, na bia. When he day two, na bia bia. And if he plenty, na bias. So I beg, I don't know how true this one day now. No, they say Nigerian mothers now, women, we don't marry. Say plenty of them now, don't they grow be a bio? Because their husband, we been they support them before, obviously say they don't tire. Say the situation of this country, eh, don't tire their husband. No be say them purposely they pretend, oh, but you know, Jesus self has powerful way him be to carry cross as at a time himself tire. So now person can they help him, they move the thing front. Say now, say any woman where you see, when no get baby, make you know, say, the husband feel never tire. But any woman where you see now, when we say they support the family, say, make he take idea, look the woman jaw, say, you must see one or two. Say, some people that none, then they use their hand, come out, but you know, say, natural something. Now, natural, if they come out, you go grow again. Because the bia bia no they come unto say he just one come. But he they come because woman where they face waiting man they face, say things where they happen to man too go happen to them. I beg, una we be women, I beg go look your bia. Are you having bia bia? Oga, look your wife who no. Or in case if you get your friend as woman where you know when baby don't day her jaw, that is to say she self don't they face waiting men they face. I beg, the number to call are still the same number. Make I know how true that one be. All right, who they will line?
1: Good evening, sir.
0: How you there?
1: I'm very fine, sir. And you, sir?
0: We thank God. Waiting be your name and where they call us from.
1: My name is King Solomon. I'm calling from Ibetuleki.
0: How old are you?
1: I'm 27 years.
0: I'm not sure, say you don't reach to know this. You are still a children.
1: I know. No, I want you to talk about the Alessia. I know you say nah.
0: So, like, so, some women, they gave you a beer for that, Beju.
1: I don't see another woman say baby now. Give baby enough. No, enough.
0: Now then they go through waiting men. They go through.
1: Not true.
0: Child. Yeah.
1: We lie.
0: All right. No tenders.
2: Hello.
0: Hello. How are you there?
2: Hello.
0: Yes, so how are you?
2: Bwambo.
0: How are you there?
2: I did fine. Good evening.
0: Evening, good to you.
2: Yes, sir. Please, this is Ruth calling for my 12.
0: All right, Ruth, how true to that thing be?
2: Sir, I beg no verse. I don't even call you concerning this issue, sir. If I want to ask you something.
0: All right.
2: If you remember, I think like 2 Sundays ago, I called you being the first caller then, that you said, that September, I think some health workers are looking for a doctor concerning dentist, teeth doctor.
0: Yes.
2: I called if I can come and assist. I'm also a health worker just to render help. That is why I called. Because last week, Sunday, I tried to...
0: Waiting be your name. You waiting be your name.
2: Ruth.
0: All right. Oh, Ruth, better person. Yes, sir. Ruth, from where?
2: From my country. From Bayelsa State.
0: All right. Mile 12.
2: Yes, sir.
0: All right. Nothing does you. God bless you. You're welcome. We go communicate that to you when time reach. God bless you. All right, I beg, make we focus on this matter way day now. Now, true say, when woman don't they face, waiting man they face, say waiting they happen to man, go fee they happen to them. Hello, who they will line? Hello? Evening, good to you. I salute you, my brother. How you doing, man?
3: Sorry, longest time.
0: No be smarten.
3: I just follow your progress. Is where I did a number. Now I'm going to journey again.
0: Chai. Yes.
3: Since 2020,
0: 2021. Kai. Now, man, now you be. Back gam there for you. Waiting be that your correct is name.
3: They're from Ogun State.
0: You say?
3: Monday from Ogun State.
0: God go bless you. You hear the matter way day down?
3: Yes, this is first time to get to
0: you
3: to
0: work. Oh, God bless you, my brother. Thank you so much. Thank you. God bless you. Who day will I, eh?
4: I'm good, my brother.
0: How you day this Kajad evening?
4: I'm fine. I know hear your voice last week, Saturday.
0: We
4: my place they door. My wife asked for where you make ambulance.
0: My brother. We're back, hey. Man.
4: All right. Well, you know person will talk.
0: Of course now.
4: Who be that?
0: Now you now.
4: Now me now.
0: No be you.
4: you don't know anybody.
0: If I know person where they talk now, wait you go give me.
4: I go just say we go ahead now.
0: I'll be waiting. I'll be prophet. So if I know now, I'll be prophetess. Eh? Michael.
5: Oh, my goodness. The original number one.
0: Come out of there, Jerry. Alpha.
5: Wait.
0: You sure I say madam never gave baby?
5: I like God, never believe that.
0: You stay there with him, madam.
5: Yes, now. Mm. If you see any woman waving their beard, don't try near them.
0: No, be wicked. They say now because of waiting, then they face.
5: La lie. Yeah, know they come for that one.
0: I they tell you, they say the condition of Nigeria now, eh? Say men don't tire.
5: No, men can never tire.
0: Eh.
5: God don't create us, you know, the thing where we will be the face.
0: And
5: but the woman where go put yourself, so make it the suffer. Now she know what you, why you put herself in that position. Or let it be husband don't go. You understand?
0: Yeah.
5: So, one thing that I want to tell you now, if woman, woman not mean to, they not meant woman to work. Work for them. If you go to this,
0: Dubai. Thank you.

0: All right, Michael, waiting you fit to do, na him make you talk, because na so one man, when we say in the always the advice, husband and wife, later, na the man, na him come out to the wife, eyes. When we say today, the man, wife, no, they see clear. All right, who day we line? Hello?
1: So solid.
0: How you day this casual evening?
1: I'm very well, sir.
0: Bagam there for you.
1: Pananore.
0: Hi!
1: Akamonsoka.
0: Wasinya. Milik kotonu.
1: Onyinye baza.
0: O kumandi okurobia.
1: Nya, Coastal Road.
0: Oh, Ibejuleki. Betu Rodu.
1: Akamonsoka.
0: Hey, where are you?
1: Nya, onyinye baza.
0: Yetig. Abe, half a stack B.
1: Good
0: evening. One number one now.
1: First act they cool.
0: I beg any some kind of women they gave you a beer for down aside.
1: No, classic women they first act.
0: No, nah. In fact, first act now a confirmed place now.
1: Na classic women they first act.
0: But see, no be every time something wedding they leak the ripe. So men now I hear say the thing no too day easy for them, sha.
1: It's everywhere. It's
0: all right. Thing. Make we confirm from other people. Who they will line?
2: Hey, I'm Ruan them. They will.
0: Correct.
2: And you know.
0: Thank you. And God bless you.
2: I swap to them.
0: God way the heaven, he no waiting him they do.
2: And they hear with you, they talk.
0: I beg, no verse. Waiting be your name and where you from, they call us.
2: I am Grandma Ann from Badagry.
0: Grandmama, you no go no waiting with the talk again. But
2: I know I'm put jara.
0: Some women for
2: us. Because me, I get beer. I get and stop loss.
0: Now me say yourself, you go get Baba or Clipper. I mean, I'm shaving stick.
2: I get my own creeper.
0: You.
2: I don't want to get lapa.
0: Yes.
2: Huh. And they shave both mustache for my mouth side.
0: Yeah.
2: And they shave my chest.
0: Uh-uh.
2: And that one not be suffer.
0: Okay.
2: My own not be suffer.
0: Nah, natural.
2: My own are natural.
0: Even their chest.
2: I say yakpa.
0: Ha!
2: It's then my toes. It's
0: for
2: toes.
0: Yes.
2: Na from my grandfather with heritage.
0: Okay. Now be say if I sababi like that, on the chago. That's all.
2: Cha basa go never. Bravo, you were bandit. No. You were bandit.
0: Take it. No, that way. No way, just there. You have to go. No, be
2: safe.
0: You too. It's okay. Now, wow.
3: Money.
0: All right, our correct confirmed people who they will line. And those of our baby women, we gave you a beer. Make una let us know. Number one noun. Original. Now you know, that's my baby. Now you know. You must hold on, may come back from this market, yeah?
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5: 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No be cho.
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6: If you're

0: My dear, I'm good. I'm good.
1: I just like good evening, sir. Mm. I just like my name is not blessed anyway. I just like the way that bros just talk about that private jet where it lasts for a watch.
0: Yes, sir.
1: I'm asking now, journalist no fit tell us. You see, this corruption everywhere, though. This corruption is everywhere. If corruption not be everywhere. That private jet where it lands for there, then saying a mistake instead of to land for Asaba Airport, he landed in Washington. And nobody should tell us waiting there offload there. Nobody should tell us.
0: How did thing turn take a get a runway where he take a land and all those things?
1: This is a mistake. And he land, he not even cross land. He land. They're going to club hands.
0: Yes. Because that's so they land for somewhere.
1: So, nobody see tell us what they offload for there. Nobody see talk. And journalists now, nobody like this one. Everybody, they fight for a pocket. Not before. They're supposed to let us know, then go investigate to the land. So, they go let us know what they offload for that place. You understand? You know the thing. Nobody even they remember that one. Nobody they talk about that. Now only one radio station I even hear say talk about that. Nobody they talk about that. Nobody even care. Nobody say. Especially when they abroad, we know even they Nigeria. Now I call the show concern. They say make them.
0: The cocotting them way they for Nigeria matter. Blah. They say.
1: If you say people don't they make noise there, you know it's their own pocket. Now so it can't be for this country now. Honestly. If you see some people don't they make noise there, you know it's the best pocket.
0: But you know, say that pocket where people they drag they put. That's the highest mistake anybody fit to do.
1: Because
0: in as far as say you don't they look a pocket matter.
1: And everybody been looking pocket now. Is everywhere corruption everywhere in Nigeria.
0: It's okay.
1: Everywhere. If you see so they don't need chop, they don't need talk again.
0: It's okay.
1: If they chop, you don't talk.
0: It's okay.
1: Oh, now God will save us.
0: That's my baby. Confirm. Correct. It's okay. We don't talk finish. It's okay. I don't hear now.
1: I was thinking that.

0: Baru yang gurere kisu. Hello, who dey there? Who jare?
1: Good evening, Bramble.
0: Evening good to you, my the higher to wing.
1: Yeah. See, the first one I want to tell you is to please give us that additional. You always want us to choke with laugh.
0: No, but board.
1: Screw on the ground and then give us that the additional, please. Or you.

0: publish it so that we'll be able to be getting all
1: the all these ones, you know, sir, this is why they do now. Now, just small, small one, the English. We hand carry when I carry come.
0: Heavyweight. Honestly.
1: That small money nights, now remember, make I go clear them from airport.
0: If two people, they quarrel like this, you begin to land this thing, quarrel, don't go.
1: But there is no calculational tahanism. Because this is what they call equitism. Are you with me?
0: I'm with you.
1: It has a guashuology. Hi! Before the aircraft now. Just very... It's okay. It's okay. Hey!

0: Ana. 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Hi. Ibi na Lagos. You are crotational catopanism. Hi. Ibi na Lagos. I said the English follow waiting they worry me. No say ha. Last 3 weeks I use and where for where I go. So after the thing come they pain me. Now they cause all those things. At times, if I speak like this, finish it, they affect my throat now. On a go my bre. Who there will I need?
1: Oh, Ambu, my love.
0: How you doing, baby? Number one.
1: Hey, I miss you, Zaya.
0: No be small.
1: This is a full grown one.
0: Hey. Aqua solid.
1: Solid the most equal.
0: Oh, baby.
1: Hey,
0: no, I know they Nigeria.
1: I am missing you. I don't try you. So I am trying to connect. It's not connected. Where did you go to now?
0: No, it's okay. I just America.
1: Is it too boy? Say from that from Nigeria ever?
0: Bagarap, Araga Apoge. Sorry, I see Kayuguru. It's Arapoge.
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0: Hey, yeah, no verse, my love.

0: All right, who they were lying? Evening, good to you. Please try to be audible. Let me hear you clear, man.
1: I'm happy to hear you. This how many years I've been calling?
0: Child.
1: This grandma probably could do.
0: Hey, grandmama. How you day?
1: I day.
0: Hi, Korodu. Nothing does you. Mm. But you don't enter today, Abby. Hallelujah. Now, small, they take enter.
1: Ah, God, thank you.
0: Thank you. Thank God.
1: You bring the band
0: there. From Canada now. It's okay.
1: America will be good.
0: It's okay. Hey, if it's on Kobe, Toronto. Toronto and Kobe. Aye, Ogwe mo nyori kwanu shina ma shede like mo ha ella
1: adi me like anna
0: no wahala nje kuranga do me wela ella
1: si
0: wela
1: rambo
0: si ga dara do ma konye da do nye tibe ya e
1: ah ya
0: no e ella eh ezoku o mpori All right, our correct confirmed people now like this, we go take the wind down because just a few minutes now to 11. That is to say, the curtain, we done the drums more small, but make I no lie you now. It's sweet to me, like say tomorrow, no day, anytime we be say they hear on our voice. Like I go repeat them again to all of una when we say una check on me. Those of una we call, those of una we test, those of una we even find me come. Those of una we send medicine. Plus those of una we send a etig, we say Brambu, live on like that. Oh. Kai, God where the heaven go bless una. Make I no lie una. Forget to. If to say no be people like una, when they support the ministry, make everything they diluquate, the sequence in the locational lavery.